26 season, but neither of them at the Gabba. So while James has an official goal song, Brisbane supporters haven't actually heard it after one of his goals at home this year. And he's chosen a genuine 80s classic. Here's James Tunstall's goal song, Africa, by Toto.

You're listening to 100.3 Bay FM, and our focus today is Lions That Roar. Today we're playing songs that you heard at the Gabba this year when the Brisbane Lions scored a goal. Bruce Revel is a Brisbane midfielder and a real crowd favourite. Born in Papua New Guinea and raised in Queensland, he came through the Lions Academy before finally making his AFL debut in 2024. Bruce has kicked 5 goals in 2026, but remarkably none at the Gabba. So the home crowd may have given him plenty of those familiar calls of Bruce, but they haven't yet had the chance to celebrate with his chosen song. And that is an anthem from Queen.

Now we reach the players whose goal songs have actually been heard at the Gabba this year, even if only once. Zane Zakaselski is a 196-centimetre key defender from Western Australia. Zane made his AFL debut at the Gabba against the Western Bulldogs in the opening round of 2026, and he made the most of it, kicking the only goal of his senior appearances this season. So his goal song has been heard at the Gabba exactly once. And Zane's song takes us back to 1975, one of ABBA's great pop classics, Mamma Mia.

You're listening to 100.3 Bay FM, and our focus today is Lions That Roar. Today we're playing songs that you heard at the Gabba this year when the Brisbane Lions scored a goal.

Next, we have a player with a very strong local connection for Bay FM listeners, Daniel Annable. Daniel is a midfielder who came through the Brisbane Lions Academy and played his junior football with Redlands Victoria Point before the Lions selected him with pick 6 in the 2025 National Draft. He's played 3 senior games in his debut season and kicked only 1 goal, but it was a memorable one, his first AFL goal against Hawthorn at the Gabba in round 22. And Daniel's song is Nelly Furtado featuring Timbaland with Promiscuous.

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6: Ryan Lester is a versatile defender who spent his entire AFL career with the Lions, and his one goal this season came on a very special night, his 250th AFL game against Hawthorn at the Gabba. Sam Draper handed him the opportunity, Ryan put it through, and for once the veteran defender finally got to unleash his goal song. And his choice certainly got a reaction. Who let the dogs out from the Baha Men?

You're listening to 100.3 Bay FM, and our focus today is Lions That Roar. Today we're playing songs that you heard at the Gabba this year when the Brisbane Lions scored a goal. At 19 years of age, Cody Curtin is one of the youngest members of the Brisbane Lions. The 200-centimetre key forward from Western Australia was recruited with pick 43 in last year's national draft. He made his AFL debut in round 8 this season and has kicked 2 senior goals, with both of them coming at the Gabba. So we've heard Cody's song twice this year, and that song is Rihanna's Breaking Dishes.

working inside the contest or using his speed out on the wing. Berry kicked three goals during the 2026 home and away season with just one at the Gabba. Here's Jared's goal song, a 1979 classic, Voulez-Vous, from ABBA.

experienced Lions midfielder Jared Berry started his football career in Horsham in country Victoria, he's become one of Brisbane's most versatile midfielders, equally comfortable

Lions co-captain Josh Dunkley is a hard-working midfielder who began his AFL career with the Western Bulldogs before joining Brisbane in 2023. He's played in premierships with the Lions in 2024 and 25, and this year was appointed co-captain alongside Hugh McCluggage. Josh played all 23 home and away games this season, kicking three goals, one of them at the Gabba, and his song is Billy Joel's 1973 hit, Piano Man.

0: 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The classic groups, the one-hit wonders, and the 60s tracks that never went away. 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
1: Lions defender Jasper Fletcher is very much a product of Queensland football. He played his junior footy at Coorparoo and Sherwood, came through the Brisbane Lions Academy and joined the Lions as a father and son selection in the 2022 National Draft. His father, Adrian, played for the old Brisbane Bears and then the Brisbane Lions following the merger, so Jasper is continuing a strong family connection with the club. He's kicked three goals during the 2026 season, with one at the Gabba, and Jasper's choice takes us back to another ABBA song from the 70s, Dancing Queen.

Dane Zorko has been a Brisbane Lion since 2012, when he finally made his AFL debut at the age of 23 after several years of being overlooked by AFL recruiters. And today, the 37-year-old defender is a former Lions captain, a five-time club best and fairest winner, and a member of Brisbane's back-to-back 2024 and 2025 premiership teams. And Zorko isn't finished yet. He's just signed on for another season, which will be his 16th year of AFL football. He's kicked four goals this year, all four at the Gabba, including one in the semi-final win over Adelaide. So for a player who's this special, his goal song choice is ironic. Alex Warren's 2025 smash hit, Ordinary.

And this town's lost its faith. Our colors will fade eventually. So if our time is running out, day after day, we'll make the mundane a masterpiece. Oh my, my, oh my, my love. I take one look at you, you're taking me out.

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Today we're playing songs that you heard at the Gabba this year when the Brisbane Lions scored a goal.

0: Now to a player whose goal song has been heard twice at the Gabba this year, Lincoln McCarthy. Link is an experienced forward who began his AFL career at Geelong before joining Brisbane in 2019. His career has been repeatedly interrupted by injury, including two serious knee injuries which kept him out for all of 2025. But he fought his way back and returned to the Lions senior side in the opening round this year. He kicked six goals during the home and away season, including two at the Gabba. And for his goal song, Link has chosen one of the great songs of the 70s, Don McLean's 1971 classic, American Pie.
1: Alone.

Brisbane ruckman Darcy Fort is among the Lions' tallest players at 204 centimetres. He originally began his AFL career with Geelong before returning home to Queensland and joining the Lions in 2022. He became one of Brisbane's unlikely grand final heroes in 2024, taking on the number one ruck role and helping the Lions to the premiership. And he added another premiership medal in 2025. He's kicked 8 goals during this year's home and away season, 5 of them at the Gabba. And perhaps appropriately for a ruckman whose job requires plenty of movement, is junior senior with Move Your Feet.

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1: Lions co-captain Hugh McCluggage is next on our list. He was pick 3 in the 2016 National Draft for the Lions and has since developed into one of Brisbane's finest midfielders. He's a two-time premiership player, an All-Australian, and this year was appointed to co-captain alongside Josh Dunkley. Left calf injury has restricted him to 15 games so far in 2026, but he's still kicked 10 goals, 7 of them at the Gabba, including 2 in the semi-final against the Crows. And Hugh has chosen one of the great crowd sing-alongs for his goal song. From the Beatles, here's Hey Jude.

You're listening to 100.3 Bay FM, and our focus today is Lions That Roar. Today we're playing songs that you heard at the Gabba this year when the Brisbane Lions scored a goal. And now we come to one of the Lions' big recruits for 2026, key forward Oscar Allen. Oscar spent his first eight AFL seasons with the West Coast Eagles, playing 105 games, kicking 151 goals, and eventually becoming the club's co-captain. He moved to Brisbane at the end of last season and immediately joined the Lions leadership group. Injury restricted Oscar to 12 games during the home and away season this year, but he still kicked 19 goals, seven of them at the Gabba. And his goal song takes us back to one of the defining British hits of the 90s. Here's Oasis with Wonderwall.

With 8 goals at the Gabba, we come to one of the more unusual football journeys in the Brisbane side, Connor McKenna. He's from country Tyrone in Northern Ireland and first came to Australia to play AFL with Essendon. He later returned home to Gaelic football, winning the All-Ireland Championship with Tyrone in 2021 before coming back to Australia and joining Brisbane in 2023. Connor kicked 21 goals during this year's home and away season, 8 of them at the Gabba. And appropriately, the Irishman has chosen one of Ireland's most famous bands. Here's the Cranberries with Zombie.

Lions key forward Eric Hipwood is a product of the Brisbane Lions Academy, drafted by the club with pick 14 back in 2015, and this season he reached the milestone of 200 AFL games. It's also been quite a comeback year for Eric. He began 2026 after recovering from surgery on a partially torn ACL, his second serious knee injury, and didn't return to senior football until the second half of the season. But since returning, he's kicked 13 goals, 9 of them at the Gabba. And for a key forward, the title of his goal song seems particularly appropriate. Here's Eric Hipwood's goal song, Robbie Williams, with Let Me Entertain You.

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5: Sam Draper joined the Lions this season after beginning his AFL career with Essendon, where he played 78 games. Towering above many of his teammates at 205 centimetres, that's 6'9", he quickly became a Gabba crowd favourite, not only for his ruck work, but for his ability to do things you don't normally expect from a man of his size, including some spectacular running goals. This season also saw Sam reach the milestone of 100 AFL games. He's kicked 15 goals during the home and away season, 9 of them at the Gabba. And Sam's goal song is a dance floor anthem from 1996. It's Gala with Freed from Desire.

Now we're up to 9 goals at the Gabba, and another member of one of Brisbane football's most famous families, Levi Ashcroft. Levi is a midfielder taken by the Lions in the 2024 National Draft. He wears number 10, the same number worn by his father Marcus, who played 318 games and won 3 premierships with Brisbane in the early 2000s. Levi's kicked 11 goals during this year's home and away season, 9 of them at the Gabba, and his song is Mr. Brightside by The Killers.

ever to win the award. He's kicked 16 goals during the 2026 home and away season, 10 of them at the Gabba. And his goal song is an Australian favourite, Darryl Braithwaite with The Horses.

Now we move straight to Levi's older brother, Will Ashcroft. He's a midfielder who joined Brisbane in the 2022 National Draft, and despite suffering a serious knee injury in his first season, he quickly established himself as one of the Lions' young stars. In 2024, at just 20 years of age, he won the Norm Smith Medal as best on ground in Brisbane's grand final victory, becoming the youngest player

Lions forward and midfielder Cam Rayner came to Brisbane as the number one selection in the 2017 National Draft, and he's developed into a key player for the Lions. But his Lions career hasn't been without setbacks. A serious knee injury wiped out his entire 2021 season, but he played every game of Brisbane's 2026 home and away season, kicking 25 goals, 12 of them at the Gabba. And his goal song choice is made for a crowd sing-along. Here's Neil Diamond with Sweet Caroline.

0: Hi, this is Ricky Lee for Rad. On stage, I love pushing the limits, but off stage, it's a different story. 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So if you plan to have a few drinks at a gig, then plan for a designated driver who won't drink. You'll make the roads safer for everyone.
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8: Lions midfielder forward Zach Bailey was taken by Brisbane with pick 15 in the 2017 National Draft and has developed into one of the Lions' most dangerous attacking players. He's now a back-to-back premiership player and, after another outstanding season, has just been named an All-Australian for the second year running. He played 22 games during the home and away season, kicking 31 goals, 18 of them at the Gabba. So, if you follow the Lions matches, you've probably heard this song more than once. And it's a great one to sing along with.

0: You're listening to 100.3 Bay FM, and our focus today is Lions That Roar. Today we're playing songs that you heard at the Gabba this year when the Brisbane Lions scored a goal. And now we're into our top three Lions goal scorers at the Gabba this year. Kai Lohmann has played every one of Brisbane's 23 home and away games this season, kicking 46 goals in total, with 24 of those at the Gabba. And that's including a five-goal haul against Hawthorn in round 22. Kai was Brisbane's first selection in the 2021 National Draft and has developed into one of the most dangerous small forwards in the competition. Lions supporters have had plenty of opportunity to hear his choice of goal song this year. It's a disco classic from 1976, Boney M's Daddy Cool.
1: She's crazy like a fool.

And now to number two in our countdown, and probably the most famous Lions goal song. Charlie Cameron played all 23 home and away games this season, kicking 50 goals, with 26 of those at the Gabba. He kicked another 5 in the semi-final against Adelaide, and the Gabba crowd has celebrated 31 Cameron goals this year. Charlie's now a 2-time All-Australian and a 2-time Premiership player with the Lions. When Charlie kicks a goal at the Gabba, something special happens. The crowd takes over.

And finally, at number one in our Brisbane Lions goal song countdown, we come to 21-year-old key forward Logan Morris. He was taken with pick 31 in the 2023 National Draft and has enjoyed an extraordinary start to his AFL career. He's already a two-time premiership player, Brisbane's leading goal kicker in consecutive seasons, and this year earned his first All-Australian selection. He played all 23 home and away games this season, kicking 63 goals. But here's the remarkable statistic. Logan kicked at least one goal in every game he played at the Gabba this year, including the semi-final, meaning that we've heard his goal song 33 times. And here's that song, On a Night Like This, from Kylie Minogue.

And that brings us to the end of our Brisbane Lions goal song countdown. It's proven to be a great idea, giving players their own little piece of music to celebrate a goal. And some of those songs have now become almost as familiar to Lions supporters as the players themselves. I'm Bruce, and this has been our special Footy Focus. Stay tuned for Julie with Simply the Best, and have a great Sunday afternoon right here on 100.3 Bay FM.

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The show is simply the best. My name is Julie and I'm here for the next 2 hours bringing you songs today featuring the synthesizer. Yes, the electronic sound that really grew legs and became quite popular with all the songs from the 80s. But history tells us it's been around, dating back to the 1900s. I guess when electricity came into play, then they introduced electronic sound into music. To start off my show today, I have a song by Sky and it's called Toccata and it's featuring the Toccata and Fugue in D minor from Bach. Simply the best this afternoon, 100.3 BFM.

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0: 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And the synthesizer sound in that song was a layered combination of a Yamaha TX-816 and a Roland JX-8P, if you want to know all the finer details. And it utilizes the aggressive compression to make that sound like a siren that never stops wailing, creating a sense of mechanical inevitability. Before that, we had Guns N' Roses, Sweet Child of Mine, and Take On Me by A-ha. 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

0: Simply the best this afternoon on 100.3 Bay FM. Synthesizer. Did you hear it in that song, Money for Nothing there by Dire Straits? It shows in the 1980s how rock bands used or started experimenting with electronic instruments. So they used that to bridge the guitar-driven rock with digital sounds. The song's layered production was part of why it won the 1986 Grammy for Best Rock Performance by a duo or a group. And it really is an iconic song today, even still. I know if I want to test the sound on something, I play that song because it gets, you know, the basses, the electronics, the guitars, the vocals. It's got a lot going on. And Dire Straits happens to be one of my favourite bands, so I don't mind playing a bit. Okay, before that we had Van Halen with Jump, Berlin, Take My Breath Away, and the Eurythmics there with Sweet Dreams Are Made of This. All coming to you this afternoon on Bay FM with sounds of the synthesizer on Simply the Best 100.3.
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0: 100.3 BFM, the Cranberries there with Linger. And yes, that song did feature a synthesizer, and they used that to record the strings. It was used on a keyboard, a Yamaha one, and it provided the foundation to that track's arrangement. It was a creative solution for the band to introduce a symphonic feel without hiring a full string section. So it just goes to show you the clever ways that the synthesizer has been used in our rock songs and our music, and we may not have even realized that it was going on in the background there. Before that, we had Queen with Las Palabras de Amor. I hope I've said that correctly. The Words of Love. Little Nas X with Star Walking. And Dollar, Who Were You With in the Moonlight. All songs featuring synthesizers today. 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

0: the best this afternoon. Tainted Love there by Soft Cell. And, well, what can I say? That is all about electronics. Number one for them in 1981, right in my generational influential part of my life. You know, they say what you listen to in your teenage years formulates for the rest of your life. So, yes, that song does definitely do that for me. Before that, we had David Bowie, Let's Dance, New Order with Bizarre Love Triangle, and Delamitri, Kiss This Thing Goodbye. Now, I have some exciting news for you that I need to tell you, but I'm going to tell you in the next break. John has a special treat for you coming in his show this afternoon, and I want to tell you all about it. So you need to just stay tuned, and I'll tell you very, very shortly what John has planned for today here on Simply the Best this afternoon with Julie.
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Simply the Best this afternoon with Julie, and that was The Weeknd there, Save Your Tears. Music featuring synthesizers, and there's a lot of it. Eddie Grant before that, Electric Avenue, and Talk Talk with Talk Talk. Now, as promised, I need to tell you what's going on in the jazz program this afternoon. Yes, John Deegan follows me at 2. He brings an hour of blues. So from 2 to 3, you'll listen to his blues program. And then after that, from 3 to 6, it's 3 hours of smooth soul and jazz. But today, he's got something special lined up. Starting this week at the Brisbane Jazz Club is the Oz Manouche Festival. It goes from Wednesday the 23rd through to Sunday the 27th of September. Now, the Oz Manouche, or actually Manouche, is a beautiful French word meaning gypsy. So break it down and that's what you've got, Australian gypsy jazz. So

today in John's program, he's going to feature approximately an hour of gypsy jazz, just as an inspiration for the festival upcoming this week. And he's going to be featuring artists who are actually going to be playing there. So you really need to stay, well, you need to stay and listen for that. You're probably over the synthesizer by then, so you can have some blues and then some beautiful gypsy jazz here this afternoon on Bay FM 100.3. And now here's some Yazoo with Don't Go.

0: Oh, yeah. Simply the best. Turning Japanese by the Vapors. Whilst there's no particular part of that song that the synthesizer was used for, they performed it live and then they dubbed it and used the synthesizer to, I guess, make it a little bit more sharper. Visage, before that, Fade to Grey, all songs featuring synthesizers this afternoon on Simply the Best. Now, next week, I have to leave the studio. Yes, I do, because I am going to be at Redfest. So our announcers are actually broadcasting live. So Redfest is on next weekend, Saturday and Sunday. So Saturday morning, you can go and see Tony T from 8 to midday. Mandy from 12 till 3, so she's getting out of the studio too. Then Andy T from 3 till 6. And then Sunday morning, Karen will be there from 8 till 10. And I'll be there from midday to 2. So if you're at Redfest, come and say hi and see the Bay FM van and meet the announcers. We're going to have some fun, I'm sure, here at 100.3 Bay FM.
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0: yeah. The Who there won't get fooled again. Now, Pete Townsend, he used an organ that was linked to the synthesizer that created that hypnotic sequence that became the song's distinctive backbone. And I think it's been used in TV shows. And it was one of the first major uses of electronic synthesis in mainstream rock music. So there you go. Bit of history there. I Ran, A Flock of Seagulls, an oldie but a goodie. And then that's it from me. Yes, end of my show. So as I said earlier, I'm back next Sunday live at Redfest at the Cleveland Showgrounds in Cleveland, along with other Bay FM members and announcers. So come along and say hi to us. Finish off my afternoon. Here's another heavily synthesized song, and it's The Rednecks with Cotton Eye Joe here, 100.3 Bay FM.
1: If it hadn't been for Cotton Eye Joe, I'd been married a long time ago. Where did you come from?

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And a very good afternoon. It's just after 2 o'clock at Bay FM on this sunny Sunday afternoon. Expected top for Brisbane was 29, is at that now, 31 out west at Ipswich and 25 Bayside. Welcome along to the next part of our afternoon together. I'm John Deegan with you through until 6 this evening. We'll have Blues by the Bay coming up in a moment. And then 3 hours of Sunday soul and smooth jazz, including, as Julie mentioned, right about an hour of gypsy jazz as we lead into the Osmondus Jazz Festival at the Brisbane Jazz Festival Jazz Club this coming week. And thanks to Julie for a very interesting program, synthesizers. I don't think we'll find too many synthesizers for the rest of the afternoon, but Julie found them, and she'll be back next week from Redfest here on Bay FM, the heart and soul of the Bay, as we get underway on Blues by the Bay with music from Anna Popovich.

Oh yeah, I ain't got nothing but the blues. That's Kate Meehan, who was born in Hobart, spent quite a bit of time in Brisbane, where she recorded that album, Can I Play Too?, recorded in 2004. First up this afternoon on Blues by the Bay on Bay FM, Anna Popovich from the album Hush, I Won't Let You Down. Quite a few ladies blues coming up this afternoon here on Blues by the Bay. We also have music from Albert Collins and Albert King, just because we can.

Fiona and the Boys from Melbourne and a little bit of Homegrown Sin. And before that, from the USA, Mavis Staples, Eyes on the Prize. And both of those recorded at Blue Fest at 2008. The On Again, Off Again Blues Festival. Will it happen next year? We'll have to wait and find out. Very good afternoon to a couple of our regular listeners, Jared on North Stradbroke Island and Elaine out west at Ipswich. Thanks for joining us on Blues by the Bay on Bay FM.

0: the man done gone. That's Irma Thomas, the lady known as the Soul Queen of New Orleans. Born in New Orleans, still lives there. She's 85 now and still performing. In fact, she released an album a couple of years ago. So keeping busy is Irma Thomas. And before that, from Red Bank out Ipswich Way, Kath Butler and group, featuring Chris Harvey playing guitar, Dangerous Desires. We'll have a touch of Albert Collins coming up next here on Blues by the Bay on Bay FM. We are the heart and soul of the Bay.
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Sounds like some pretty strange things happened down in Sycamore Hollow. Don't look sideways at anyone. That's Blue Highway here on Blues by the Bay. And before that, guitarist Albert Collins, Freeze. Here's another Albert, King by name. He's got the Bad Luck Blues.

Nice and bluesy, weary blues. In fact, that's the Hank Williams song, sung by Madeline Peru. And before that, Albert King, he's got the Band Like Blues. From the album In the Pocket, A Taste of Blues Harmonica, this is Raphael Neal, vocals and harmonica, with second harmonica by Lazy Lester, and The Story of the Starlight Diamond.

Chris Thomas King with that Robert Johnson classic, Come On In My Kitchen. Comes from the Mississippi Blues album. Chris Thomas King, born in the Louisiana area. And before that, Starlight Diamond with Raphael Neal and Lazy Lester. And wrapping up another Blues by the Bay, this, would you believe, is Chuck Berry.

some nice blues guitar from Chuck Berry, and if you believe everything that you see on TV, you know that he was wanting to be mostly a blues player, but rock and roll got in the way. That's a piece called Deep Feeling. We'll have more Blues by the Bay next week here on Bay FM. Coming up next, 3 hours of Sunday Soul and Smooth Jazz.

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It's 3:02 on this sunny Sunday afternoon. Currently 28 degrees in Brisbane City, 31 Ipswich and 27 Bayside. And tomorrow for Brisbane, sunny and 31. A few showers towards the end of the week and 24, 25 degrees Thursday, Friday, thereabouts. Spring is well and truly here. Shorts and T-shirt here, but things are back to normal. And things are back to normal on a Sunday afternoon. Well, not quite, because coming up later this hour, we'll have around about the start of an hour of Gypsy Jazz as the Osmanus Jazz Festival at the Brisbane Jazz Club gets underway on Wednesday. More details about that a little bit later this afternoon.

that very familiar muted trumpet sound of Miles Davis and the Cyndi Lauper song, Time After Time. Miles Davis recorded quite a few pop songs in his own style and did very well out of it in the early 1990s. That recorded in 1985, Time After Time. First up this afternoon on Sunday Soul and Smooth Jazz, guitarist Lee Ritenour, Night Rhythms. As I mentioned, we'll have music with a gypsy jazz feel round about 20 to 4 this afternoon, quite a few short tracks. So in the meantime, let's slip in some longer breaks. Round about 20 minutes of uninterrupted smooth jazz, starting off with Acoustic Alchemy.

0: Tenor saxophonist Stanley Turrentine recorded in 1971. That's a piece called Vera Cruz. Before that, guitarist Chuck Loeb, the music inside. We also heard George Duke, piano and doing some vocals on a bit of Summer Breezin. That's not too far away. And Acoustic Alchemy, first up in that bracket, Playing for Time. And we're doing that here on Sunday Soul and Smooth Jazz. And up next, more guitar from Larry Coryell.
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great reception for George Benson, the scatting voice and the guitar working so well on Gershwin's Summertime. And before that, more guitar from Larry Coryell, Feel Like Making Love. For the next hour or so, we'll be playing some gypsy jazz in regard to the Osmanus Jazz Festival, which gets underway at the Brisbane Jazz Club this coming Wednesday evening. And its beginnings at the BJC in 2005, and was officially recognised a year later. So I guess the 20th anniversary of the Osmanus Jazz Festival, which was created largely through the work of the late Ewan McKenzie, whom we'll hear from a little bit later this afternoon. Gypsy jazz, or Manouche style jazz, had its beginnings in the mid-1930s when Django Reinhardt, the Belgian-born guitarist, met up with Stefan Grappelli, the violinist from France. They formed the Quintet of the Hot Club of France, which was violin and lead guitar, two rhythm guitars and a double bass. And it worked so well for many, many years. Django Reinhardt himself got injured in a caravan fire. His gypsy caravan caught fire. He was slightly injured. Thought he'd never play guitar again, but he managed and did it so very, very well. Let's have one of the... There'll be a few compositions by Django Reinhardt and Stefan Grappelli as we work our way through the next little while. Starting off with Swing 39.

0: Swing 39, first up on our Gypsy Jazz afternoon on Bay FM, Django Reinhardt and Stefan Grappelli and friends. This next piece, rather unusual sort of a lineup with the David Grisman quintet. David Grisman playing mandolin, can you believe? Sven Asmussen from Denmark playing violin. James Kerwin bass with George Marsh, drums and percussion, and Dimitri Vandellos, guitars. Interesting, this Sven Asmussen from Denmark, playing violin, introduces the piece. He lived to 100. He was about 2 weeks short of his 101st birthday when he died. This recorded before a live audience in 1988. But let's have Sven Asmussen introduce the whole thing.
1: I met Django and Stefan before the war in 39 in Paris. We got great friends, and I still have the impression back in my head, and probably in the fiddle too, of how minor swing sounded from the beginning. In fact, you shouldn't call it minor swing, you should call it swing mineur. Swing mineur. 1, 2, 3, 4.

0: the David Grisman quintet. I think the mandolin works so well on Manouche style jazz, and featuring Sven Asmussen, the Danish violinist, with Swing Minier or Minor Swing, which is sort of one of those must-do tunes for all players of gypsy jazz. And that recorded at Fat Tuesdays in New York in 1988. And Fat Tuesday refers to not anything to do with eating too much, but having a lot of fun at the Mardi Gras Jazz Festival in New Orleans. Fat Tuesday, one of the specials. We'll continue with more Gypsy Jazz in just a moment here on Bay FM, the heart and soul of the Bay.
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British guitarist Martin Taylor with a special guest Claire Martin doing the vocals, and an extra special guest Stefan Grappelli playing violin on Undecided. Comes from the album Spirit of Django and gets a big tick of approval from the one and only Stefan Grappelli. Over the past few months I've been playing tracks from the Brisbane Quartet Echoes of Cirque. Thanks to Peter Freeman from Tropical Dance Sextet. Thank you, Peter. These young players are opening the Osmanus Jazz Festival at the Brisbane Jazz Club on Wednesday evening. And you can make bookings or find out more details, etc. Have a look at the website, brisbanejazzclub.com.au. The group comprises Lachlan Alexander playing clarinet with Rory Dollard guitar, second guitar by Rodrigo Santiago and Benji King double bass. From their self-titled album from earlier this year, and no doubt you'll be able to get a copy of it at the Brisbane Jazz Club on Wednesday night, this is called Clockwise.

What a great sound from Echoes of Cirque from Brisbane, opening up the Osmondoos Jazz Festival at the Brisbane Jazz Club on Wednesday night. No doubt they'll get things in the right mood, and that's called Clockwise. Next up, we'll go back to 2008, when Lulu Reinhart was here as a special guest of the Brisbane Jazz Club. Lulu Reinhart is the great nephew of Django Reinhart and plays guitar so beautifully. His group, he calls it the Latin Swing Project, comprises himself playing lead guitar with Doug Martin from Canada playing rhythm guitar, Daniel Weltinger from Sydney playing violin, and Harold Becker from Germany doing the double bass. Daniel Weltinger is a French-Hungarian Jewish heritage lad, born in Sydney in 1977. And he will be part of the Osmondoos Jazz Festival this year, doing masterclasses as well as performing. And you can find out the details of Daniel's times, etc., on the website brisbanejazzclub.com.au. This is an original by Lulu Reinhart, Swing the Minor, from the Latin Swing Project album.

Udo Reinhardt and his Latin Swing project, featuring Daniel Veltinger playing violin, who will be at the Brisbane Jazz Club this coming week. I'm not sure of the date. You can look at the website yourself, brisbanejazzclub.com.au. Starts on Wednesday night, goes through until Sunday of next week. And that was a piece called Swing the Minor, written by Lulo Reinhardt. As we feature now a couple more compositions by Django Reinhardt and Stefan Grappelli, starting off with Duck Musique from Melbourne. This is Daphne.

Chasing the Moon from Sydney, from their album Nuage, which is another Django Reinhardt composition. That's called Swing 42 by Reinhardt and Stefan Grappelli. And before that, the same combination with Duck Musique from Melbourne. Also from Melbourne is Belle Musette.

Ever guess what that was called? Les Champs-Élysées with Bill Musette from Melbourne. Their contribution to our Osmanouche Jazz Afternoon. Featuring the vocals and guitar of David Kreiser, Rob Severini contrabass and vocals, and Jo Abbott, who swapped her piano for the accordion, doing the vocals as well. We often hear Jo Abbott as part of the Alan Lee Jo Abbott Jazz Quartet, but that time as part of Bill Musette. Earlier we mentioned the beginnings of the Osmanouche Jazz Festival at the Brisbane Jazz Club going back to 2005. I remember when they had flyers, little promos sitting on the front desk here at Bay FM. Everybody was saying, "What's this all about, Alfie?" And I was able to tell them because I knew. The whole thing was set up largely by Ewan McKenzie, the late Ewan McKenzie, great guitarist, plays blues as well as gypsy jazz. He made a couple of visits to France to check out the scene, how to put together a festival, and it did it so very well. He set up a duo called Paris Dreaming with accordion player Kay Sullivan. Sorry, Kay. She's probably listening. I'll be in trouble now. Let's have a double play from Ewan McKenzie and Kay Sullivan as Paris Dreaming, starting off with a composition by Django Reinhardt and then an original. This is Chez Jacquet.

A double play from Ewan McKenzie guitar and Kay Sullivan piano accordion, and from their Cafe La Fortuna album, that's Brookwater Swing, an original by Ewan and Kay. And before that, Chez Jacquet, written by Django Reinhardt. And there was a time, I'm not sure which year it was, but Ewan McKenzie came into the studio here and he sat just over there in that corner with his guitar. And in true gypsy style, he had two rhythm guitars beside him. And we had a lot of fun that Sunday afternoon leading up to one of the Osmanus Jazz Festivals, which back in those days was held in the last weekend of November, but now over the past 3 or 4 years switched to September. Begins next Wednesday night at the Brisbane Jazz Club. George Washing Machine is one of Australia's lovable larrikins. Love his work. And he teamed up with Ian Date, the guitarist. And Ian will be appearing at this year's Osmanus Jazz Festival. Along with his brother Nigel, they'll be doing several different gigs, including workshops, etc. Let's hear George Washing Machine. He was here for one of the Manoush festivals a few years ago, and I happened to see him with Ian Date. This is a composition by Ian called Minor Blues. Part of a double play.

0: George Washing Machine violin and Ian Date guitar, and music by Django Reinhardt, Vous et Moi, yeah, you and me. It comes from their Sweet Atmosphere album that came out in 1989, the first time I interviewed George Washing Machine. Before that, we heard it's a pair together from the DY Sessions album that came out in 1996, and a composition by Ian Date, Minor Blues. And Ian Date, with his brother Nigel, will be performing at the Brisbane Jazz Club this coming week. Not sure of the days or dates, but you can have a look at the website, brisbanejazzclub.com.au, and I'm sure that all the details will be there. And if you go along, have a wonderful time, and say you heard it on Bay FM. All about the Osmanoosh Jazz Festival 2026. Coming up next, here on Sunday Soul and Smooth Jazz, we're off to, guess where, Café Del Mar.
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0: very different, a somewhat sophisticated sound of the music from Café del Mar in Ibiza in Spain. And that's a four-pack that comes from their 30 years celebration of music. Wrapping it up, Atlan Chill with a song called Voltar. Before that, Central Station NY, you could hear the sounds of New York Station at the end by Elmara. Wasabi Inc. was in there with All My Love. And first up in the bracket from Café del Mar, the French group Bajena and A Child Is Born. You're on Sunday Soul and Smooth Jazz on Bay FM. And currently 31 degrees in Ipswich, 27 Bayside and 28 in the city. And a little bit of rain on the way, possibly by the end of the week, and temperatures around about 24, 25 degrees. Spring is here, anything could happen.
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four seasons in one day. No, we're not talking about Melbourne's weather at all. That's Ellie Hoyt from her self-titled debut album going back to 2010. And before that, we heard the group Kidney from Brisbane, One for B, written by the nominal leader of the group, Graham Norris, who played saxophone, and the rest of the band, James Sherlock guitar, Steve Newcomb organ, and Joe Marcosella drums, recorded in Brisbane in 2008. Next up on the program, a sort of a, I suppose you could call it a double play of sorts. First of all, guitarist Larry Coryell featuring composition by trumpeter Clifford Brown called Joy Spring. Clifford Brown sadly lost his life in a car accident in New York in about 1954-55. He was only in his mid-20s. After hearing Larry Coryell with the composition by Clifford Brown, we'll hear Clifford Brown doing somebody else's tune by Cole Porter. Well, it gets confused. I'm not confused at all. This is Larry Coryell.

0: trumpeter Clifford Brown and the group featuring Max Roach playing drums. Cole Porter's I Get a Kick Out of You from the Ultimate Clifford Brown album. And that was recorded in 1954, just before he was killed in that car crash. And before that, we heard the Clifford Brown composition, Joy Spring, one of his most famous, played by Larry Coryell, the guitarist, and his quartet. Quite a unique double play of sorts here on Bay FM. Coming up next, a little smooth jazz from Dave Gruzin.
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Pianist Duncan Miller from the UK and his group with a piece called Bright Life. And before that, Dave Grusin, some more piano with a Mountain Dance. If you want to dance with a mountain, good luck to you. Next up on the program, heading towards the end to Sobey Party Mix with Ruby and Tony T. The extra T stands for, we'll find out later. This is John Clemmer. He's called Touch.

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The group led by Bill Sharp, the pianist from the UK, the leader of Shack Attack, with special guest Jeffrey Osborne doing the song Light on My Life. Before that, saxophonist John Clem from the US and Touch. Thanks for your company this afternoon, both the blues program and smooth jazz. And don't forget the Osmanoos Jazz Festival. Bit of gypsy jazz at the Brisbane Jazz Club starting on Wednesday night, going through until Sunday of next week. And you can find out more information on the website brisbanejazzclub.com.au. Brief look at the weather. That's brief enough. Sunny tomorrow and 31 degrees. The possibility of a few showers Wednesday, Thursday, Friday. Temperatures around 24, 25. So more spring-like than 31 tomorrow. You can have that, thank you. The Sobe Party Mix in shortly with Tony T and Ruby to keep you entertained for the next 4 hours. I've done my four. Now it's their turn. Enjoy the rest of your Sunday. I'm John Deegan. Ciao for now.

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0: 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My name is Tony T.
1: And I am the queen of side quests. My name is Ruby. And Tony, what does the extra T stand for tonight?
0: It stands for tonight we dine on drag.
1: Yes!
0: But before we bring out all the treats and little snacks for tonight's show, we always like to give a very big thank you to the one and only Mr. John Deegan, nationally recognised, locally idolised. So thank you so much, sir, for the last 4 hours of wonderful programming.
1: Always a pleasure.
0: Yes, and he will be back from 2 o'clock next Sunday on the heart and soul of the Bay, right here on Bay FM. Now, Ruby.
1: Yes, Tony. I'm sad for this one, yes.
0: We are throwing Global Drag Fest.
1: I think we are setting a world record.
0: Well, I think we might. There is no world record for the amount of drag queens on the one radio program. And we are setting a standard tonight. So that is what tonight is all about. We are celebrating drag, not just drag race.
1: No.
0: But you can celebrate drag race and drag at the same time.
1: Exactly.
0: We are going to hear from three of the top four finalists from this season.
1: Yep.
0: We are going to hear from some incredible local divas about the charity work that they do, including one of them is going to be performing at the Bay FM Drag Extravaganza coming up.
1: That's right.
0: Yes. Cross promote.
1: I'm so excited.
0: Mm-hmm. And look, we've got some interviews that Callum and I did down in Melbourne.
1: Yep.
0: We've got queens from Sydney. We're going to London. We're going to Atlanta, Georgia. So make sure you have your passport stamped.
1: Mm. We really are going globally and not just on iHeartRadio.
0: Very that indeed. So this hour, we're going to hear from local diva, because I feel like local queen isn't uplifting enough.
1: Yeah.
0: Local diva. Absolutely. We're going to hear from Gia Von Shi. We are going to hear from Michael Maruli, who is currently the queen of Down Under versus the world.
1: Yes.
0: Yes. From London.
1: Yeah.
0: It went to a UK queen. So we're going to hear about her relationship to Australian drag, all of these things. So we are going to have a radio show unlike any other you've possibly ever heard. We did have International Drag Fest a couple of years ago.
1: Yes.
0: But that was with four queens.
1: Oh, you've upped your game so much more than that, sir.
0: Thank you. Thank you so much.
1: And as we were saying before the show, tonight's definitely a show you should be very, very proud of. We're all proud of you.
0: Oh, look.

0: So, but now, it's going to be fun.
1: It's going to be great. I really hope everyone gets as much out of tonight's show by peeking behind the curtain.
0: Yes.
1: Of what camp and fabulous culture is.
0: And if this isn't your safe space, then I don't know what is.
1: Oh, we are a safe space program every single Sunday night. So make sure you dim the lights, turn on the smoke machine, and put on your heels. Because tonight, we're having a kiki with songs on the way from Samantha Jade, Troye Sivan, RuPaul herself, Ricky Lee, Celine Dion, so much more. But we're going to kick it off nice and hard with ABBA and Alicia Bridges because we love the nightlife on Bay FM 100.3.
2: Action!

0: Can you feel the rush? Because Troye Sivan is on the Sobey party mix.
1: I think he's feeling the rush.
0: I think everybody is feeling the rush.
1: Oh, well, possibly. Hey, the text line is open.
0: Yes, it is.
1: Yes, 0468371003. I'll give it to you again if you've never listened to the show before. That number is 0468371003. It goes directly into the studio. It does not pass go. It does not collect $200.
0: Thank God.
1: So we've got some shout-outs. Who have you got over there?
0: I've got shout-outs to friend of the station, Jared, overseas on Stratty.
1: Mm-hmm.
0: Shout-out to Angus in Sydney. Yes. And shout-out to fellow announcer Brock is listening in. You can catch Brock on Wednesdays from 8 till 10 p.m., Brock After Dark, and on Sunrise on Friday and Saturday.
1: Okay. Brock's doing really well.
0: He is smashing it.
1: Doing really well. It's great to see.
0: Yes.
1: And I've got two special shout-outs.
0: Yes.
1: Because friend of the show, Lady Bird.
0: Yep.
1: It's her birthday today.
0: Oh, happy birthday.
1: And, threw together a birthday party last minute. It's happening now.
0: Oh, so, slay. Happy birthday.
1: I'm so sorry. I can't come. I'm hosting the biggest drag event the world's ever seen. She went, fair.
0: I'm sure. You know what? Good excuse.
1: Mm.
0: Really?
1: And another special shout out, Bobby, Chris, Lily and Asha over in California, because my friends Bobby and Christine added another member to their family yesterday.
0: No way.
1: And while I was talking about them at the hospital and all of this stuff, they sent me through the picture of Asha at the hospital.
0: Guys, congratulations.
1: Yes. And look, don't forget, I set you up. Therefore, you're welcome. So.
0: Also, we've got to mention, not only is the text line open tonight, if you would like a shout out as well, believe it or not, the Sobey Party Mix is on Instagram. We are on there tonight. So message the Sobey Party Mix as well if you would like a shout out. Mm-hmm. That is Sobae Party Mix. Come say hey.
1: Excellent. Oh, look, it's all happening. You know, the Q News article went up about tonight. Yes. It's very exciting.
0: And hey, I've actually got a pretty important question for you.
1: I love an important question. Yes.
0: Tonight we're doing Drag Fest.
1: Yes.
0: Why?
1: Oh, great question. Because, one, it's great to celebrate the end of a season of Down Under Drag Race. One. Two, I think drag is one of the most freest and joyous art forms there is.
0: Yep.
1: The only really rule to drag, which I've been asking several guests over the years, what is the rule? And they went, as long as you bring whatever you are to it, then it's going to be a success. You don't need to have a wig. You don't need to wear a frock. You don't need to have great makeup. You don't need a $25,000 gown.
0: Just be unapologetically yourself.
1: Yes. The power of drag brings out the inner drag queen in all of us.
0: Yeah, I like that.
1: And in these days when, unfortunately, hate to bring it down, but there was a mass shooting in America in a gay nightclub, didn't even make the news.
0: What?
1: Didn't even make the news. So.
0: And then.
1: In these days when we need the creative glue that is drag that holds the community together.
0: Mm.
1: We need this.
0: Yeah, and then because if you think locally as well, news broke this week about the beach shutting down.
1: Well, it got sold. Whether it will shut down or not, who knows? Yeah. Who knows? But for those people that have social anxiety or cannot afford to get to a drag show, this is why we're celebrating drag. They may love it and may have never actually seen a live drag show. They just watch Drag Race.
0: Yeah.
1: So, and it takes an entire village to get someone onto Drag Race. The wig stylists, the costumiers, the Brisbane drag jewels, like making costume pieces for everyone who went. And it's just...
0: It's community.
1: It is absolutely the definition of community. And when we talk about safe spaces...
0: Yeah.
1: This is a safe space party zone.
0: Yes.
1: So for anyone out there who is embarrassed by liking drag or might do drag just on their own, in their own house, just having a good time, absolutely valid. But if you need something that is going to enrich you and motivate you, maybe that's drag and you haven't discovered it yet.
0: Yeah.
1: This show doesn't have an age demographic.
0: No, we don't.
1: It celebrates the culture behind the curtain.
0: Yes.
1: Of what is camp, what is queer, what is fabulous. And so tonight, this show is for anyone listening. Please enjoy our Safe Space Party Zone. Coming up next, we've got local diva Gia Von Shi. And this is Cher with a song for the lonely on the Sobe Party Mix. Stand.

0: I Feel Love, because Samantha Jade is on the Sobe Party Mix. Sorry, friend of the show, Samantha Jade, who has just wrapped up her Pretty Woman musical.
1: Oh, is that finished?
0: I believe so.
1: Oh, well.
0: I'm going to say so by the post she made.
1: Ah, that would make sense. Yes. That would make sense.

0: I think we're going to go with the term local diva this evening.
1: Yes, yes.
0: Because please welcome to the program one of the, I have been told, one of the most talented singers that Brisbane has to offer. Gia Von Schi joins us right now.
1: Yes.
2: Hello.
3: Hi, you are too kind. Thank you so much. Thank you for having me.
0: Oh, you are so welcome. Joining us live from Bundaberg.
3: Yes, I'm in my childhood bedroom. So this is a very confusing moment, but I'm absolutely loving it. So camp.
0: It is camp. And look, this is going to be something that we actually bring up a lot tonight in the in our interviews. Because people at the station have been watching Drag Race, as we are the only radio station in Australia that followed this season.
3: Which is so crazy, but
0: yes.
3: All the props to you guys for doing that.
0: Thanking
3: that's
0: you.
3: That's so incredible.
0: A lot of people have asked me, so many people on this show go, camp! But they've asked, what is camp? Yeah. So to you, what is camp?
3: Camp is so much. Like, it can be so many different things. Camp is like just extra fun. Like for me right now, talking about drag on air with you guys while I'm surrounded by Power Rangers posters from the bedroom that I grew up in, that is so camp.
0: Camp.
3: You being the only radio station to talk about this, so camp. Like camp is just so many different things and everything at the same time.
0: Oh, I love that answer. Thank you so much. Okay. Well, I know that you graced the stage of the Melt Festival last year with Jemay Displays and celebrated the very popular show Harmony in Heels. How did that go for you?
3: Yeah, so my drag journey started with kind of more of the dancing with the drag house that I came up in. And then when I started drag, I started to realize that there weren't really any or many live singers at the time. Mm. And singing has always been like the thing that I've just always done. So I didn't really know if I was like even allowed to do it or people would react well. So when I started singing and it got a decent reaction, Jemay moves to Brisbane because Jemay was in, I think, China at the time, being an international diva that she is.
0: Mm-hmm.
3: And we spoke about it for the longest time. We're like, we need to work on something together.
0: Mm.
3: Then we did Queen's Ball. We did a performance together. And then after that, we were like, okay, we need to do a show. What will it be? And we kind of came with the idea that we were both musical theater boys growing up, and we were typical musical theater boys where we're like, we want to play the leading ladies. Like, they're the fun roles. So we kind of both interpret that in our drag, and we were like, if we were to do a show, why don't we just do all of the roles, all of the characters, all of the songs we wanted to do as boys, little boys, and now that we're our, like, you know, grown divas. So that's kind of what Harmonies and Heels is and was. It's now morphed into some pop-up nights at different bars, and we've done it at some other events, and it's kind of just a live singing drag party. But the original show was us really ticking off musical theatre divas that we wanted to play when we were little gay boys.
0: Oh, fantastic. And so what sort of songs did you end up singing?
3: Our original production was split into three sections. The first one, because it was a all-ages, family-friendly event.
0: Mm-hmm.
3: So our first one was all Disney. Jemay's always loved some Disney villains, and I've always wanted to be a little Disney princess. So for Jemay, she did Ursula, and then I did Ariel. She did the songs from Hocus Pocus and was really witchy. Then I did Moana and I think Princess and the Frog. Then section two was all Wicked, because we love Wicked.
0: Great.
3: And Jemay was Glinda, me, Elfie. And then the last one, I did Evita. Jemay did Funny Girl. And we did just a bunch of different songs that we wanted to cover.
0: You could throw in all the ones that you just cannot leave the stage without singing in the third act. Yes.
3: That's it.
0: Excellent. And we are actually bringing yourself and Jemay Displays and an abridged version of Harmony in Heels to the Bay FM fundraiser, the drag extravaganza that's happening on October 17th.
3: Yes. I am so excited. Janae and I have been chatting about what songs we want to pull from like the original show, and we're going to throw in some new ones. So I'm super, super excited. I always love singing with Janae and singing for new

0: audiences. So this event is going to be so much fun. Everyone has to come and watch it. It's going to be such a great time.
1: Yes, and it is a fundraiser for Bay FM, and tickets are $30 because we are a non-for-profit. 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Hello.
2: Hey.
0: Yeah. Love that. And let's support, we love the drag race and we love the drag race girlies, but let's support local drag and local talent, because yes, there would be no drag race without it. So these events are so important, and come and discover how talented your local queens are, because it's going to be such a great day. And this lineup, I'm so excited.
1: Oh, it's a crazy, crazy lineup with yourself, Jemay Displays. We've got Asphyxia. We have we've got Anxiety. We have
2: Roxanne Redacted.
1: Roxanne Redacted. We've got the wonderful DJ Richie Lestrange, Frenchie Darling's gonna do some sideshow. We've got so many fantastic, fantastic performers lined up ready for you on October 17th. But let's go back to supporting local, because this is something that we're really going to focus on tonight, because if I've said it before and I'll say it again, if you can name 100 drag race queens but not a single local diva, then please get out and see a show, because you're missing out on a good time.
0: Yes, 100%. It's so important, and you will find so many hidden gems. Like, drag race is great, but it also doesn't cover all forms of drag. And I think Brisbane in particular, we have such a diverse and talented range of drag, not only drag queens, but drag artists. So you need to get out there and you need to see, because it's so camp. It's so camp, and Brisbane is such a talented city.
1: And a lot of the shows that you put on at, say, Sporties or the Wickham or different venues, often it's free entry.
0: Yes, absolutely. Yeah, especially places like the Sportsman Hotel or the Wickham, you can see incredible drag that, you know, the girls or anyone has been working on for so long. Sometimes they're production shows that run from like 6 to 10 weeks, and so polished, incredible, and you don't have to pay a single thing. And in this economy and these days of living Christ, like, that's the best thing on offer. Like, go watch free local drag. But if you're going to and you can, then tip your girls. If you can tip a local girl, you're going to make their night.
1: Oh, my goodness. Tipping? What is that in Brisbane? You know what I mean?
2: That's unheard. What is that in Australia?
1: Yeah.
0: It was really camp, because me and some of the other girls, we did a production show called STV at the Sportsman Hotel. And then we did it at the Wickham for when the Bingham Cup was in town. And there were a lot of international guests. So the tips were coming in. They were coming in USD. I had to go get it, like, converted in the city after it. But it was great. Oh, and they were so shocked when they found out that people don't tip here, like, that it's not typical.
1: I know. I've almost organised a couple of international tours, but as soon as I mentioned, yeah, by the way, we don't actually tip here, they're out.
2: Yeah.
0: It's crazy. It's so crazy.
1: It is crazy. But we do have, after going to Melbourne and going to Sydney and realising how much of an incredible, rich culture we have in Brisbane of entertainment and drag. Not just queens, not just artists, but also drag kings and burlesque and alternative. It's so rich, and there's so much going on in Brisbane. I just wanted to celebrate it as much as we can.
0: I love that. And that is camp.
1: Well, something that's also camp is the Drag Extravaganza is brought to you by our local LNP member and Alt Events. So I messaged Mara going, well, this day has come. You're co-sponsoring an event with the LNP, so thank you so much. And I think that's camp.
0: That is very camp, especially those two in particular.
1: Yeah, and I've got to do a big shout-out to Rebecca Young, because she was so keen on sponsoring this event. So,
0: oh, I love that. That's great.
1: Shout-out to Rebecca Young. Thank you so much. Oh, incredible. And we got a song request from you, because we're doing a lot of song requests tonight. And you asked for Beyoncé's Diva.
0: Yes, Mother herself. If you want something cab, to me, that is Beyoncé. When in doubt, I always turn to Beyoncé.
1: Oh, well, you and Lala Ree, something in common, because Lala also requested Beyoncé that we're going to hear in a few hours' time.
0: Love, I'll be listening for that. Oh, if I can.
1: Gorgeous. Don't forget to follow Gia Von Shi on all social media platforms. Go and follow, because how much does that cost, Ruby?
2: It is free. It costs nothing. Go support.
1: Thank you.
2: You will not be disappointed.
1: Exactly, exactly. Gia, thank you so much for joining us on our...
0: Thank you, guys.
1: ...Global Drag Fest 2026 as we try and set this world record. If I get a world... If we get a world record out of this, that's camp.
0: Yeah. That is so camp. And I believe... I have faith. I think these have done it. So it's going to be... So camp. I can't wait to see the post officially stating that you've broken this record.
1: Well, it's going out live to air. We're recording everything, so I'll just have to email the recording off to the Guinness World Records in the morning and see what happens from there.
0: Thank you guys so much for having me. This has been so camp.
1: Oh, thank you so much for joining us, and we will see you on October 17th at Bay FM's Drag Extravaganza. Thank you so much, Diva.
0: Yes, get your tickets. Thanks, guys. Have the best time.
2: You too.
1: Thank you. And now here's Beyonce with Diva, requested by the Diva.

0: This is Nana here. It's Sunday night. You're listening to Sobae. Not the thing that's like an ice cream sorbet. This is Sobae.
1: Oh, my. Just great music.

0: RuPaul and Maya Marie are handing out adrenaline shots because we are alive and doing a global drag fest 2026 on the Sobe Party Mix.
1: That is so accurate. It is ridiculous. 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
0: Yep.
1: So plug us in, turn it up, and party with us until 10 p.m. Thanking you.
0: And, hey, we've had a couple people message in on the text line because it is open tonight, 0468371003.
1: Yes.
0: So shout out to Super Eats, friend of the station.
1: Sue and Bobby, hello to you. And we've had a new listener text in.
0: Yay.
1: So exciting. So big shout out to Soph. They're loving the lineup tonight. Thank you. We appreciate that. And Soph would like to do a shout out to Lou, who makes her listen to us every single night during dinner.
0: Aw, thank
1: that
0: you.
1: That is adorable. Thank you so much to both of you. And yes. Lou, obviously, you've got great taste.
0: Yes.
1: Obviously. Yes. Now, coming up, we do have music from Ricky Lee, Marsha Hines, Nikki Webster. Oh, yes. And Louis Tomlinson.
0: Oh.
1: Plus another live interview with local diva, Lulu Lemons.
0: Yes.
1: But Michael Maruli is our current reigning queen of Down Under versus the world. And I found out halfway through the interview, they follow the show.
0: No way.
1: Yes, way. Yeah, you, just right at the end of the interview, it's like, oh, yeah, love your work on Instagram. And I was like, are you?
0: Hey.
1: What? So.
0: And for all those people that want to know the Instagram, head over to the Sobe Party Mix, S-O-B-A-E Party Mix. Send us a message. Say hey.
1: Yeah, where are you from? Where are you listening from?
0: Yeah.
1: I know we've looked at the stats. I know we go worldwide and I know that there's some interesting people in interesting parts of the world. We'd love to hear from you.
0: Absolutely.
1: Yeah. But speaking of interesting parts of the world, we're about to go live to London. Well, not live to London.
0: Well, we're going
1: to
0: get the satellite up.
1: Yes, yes. We've painted it hot pink. We've waited for the spray paint to dry. We've sent it up into space and we're ready now.
0: Yep.
1: And so we're going to also get a song request from Michael Maruli.
0: Ooh.
1: And hear about the gayest thing to visit in Europe.
0: Oh.
1: Yes. Do you want drag 7 nights a week? We're going to find out where to go.
0: Hello.
1: That's coming up right now on the Sobe Party Mix.
2: It is time to speak to our new royal queen, the ruler of Down Under versus the world and an absolute superstar, Michael Maruli. How are you, my love?
3: I am on cloud nine. My head is spinning. What is life? What is going on? I'm just so grateful for this entire experience and it has not sunk in. What a ride. What a ride.
2: It's been insane for us. I can't even imagine for you, but also when you posted your finale runway, this beautiful gold gown, but you're like in a diner eating a cheeseburger.
3: But come on, isn't that what drag is? It's the camp, but we're still rough as anything at the end of the day. And a girl's got to eat. So that just sums me up perfect, literally.
1: Everyone looks great, but you still need a feed on the way home.
3: 100%. If you've got sauce dripping down your chin, you've still got a crown on your head. So,
2: no. Your commitment to the show, genuinely, like standing for weeks, I hear you are hot gluing wigs to your outfits, like all these things. I'm so enamored with the way that you approach drag, especially episode one. I mean, straight out the bat, that sewing challenge, girl, come on.
3: Oh, thank you so much. That was so stressful. Like episode one, bearing in mind, we're all so nervous, so excited to be back. Straight away, sewing challenge. And you're like, it's everyone's worst. Do you know what I mean? It's like the one thing you're thinking, oh no, it's so hard. And I was so stressed because the material was so thin and it just kept breaking and ripping. And I was like, I was in the hotel and I had a little cry to myself. And I was like, no, you're just tired. You're fine. Get up and do it. And then to win, I was like, oh my God, this is it now. Let's go.
1: Okay.
3: And it's just the wildest ride. Honestly, none of it has sunk in yet. Even though we've had the gap, obviously, between filming and airing, seeing it all back just makes it feel so fresh and It's just crazy. In the best way, though.
1: What? I think it was episode 3, Snatch Game. Look, I'm a huge fan of Tim Curry, Frankenfurter. I actually have that outfit that you were wearing on Snatch Game. It was
3: such a bizarre experience.
1: Yes, for a midnight screening. Yes, I did end up with that outfit. But we lost Tim Curry during the actual run of the show. And it was just, I had to ask you about Tim Curry and the influence of Rocky Horror. And
3: it was just so sad that that happened. And I just feel blessed that I got to do that on the show, just to honour what an icon. The impact that that character had on my life, especially as a young queer person, was just groundbreaking. And for so many millions of people around the world. Obviously, Tim Curry is a fantastic actor, has so many iconic roles. But that in particular, for me, just... like, I know that film, word perfect. You put it on. And it was honestly my gay awakening. Because it's that whole thing of, what am I looking at? I'm intrigued, but I'm also scared, but I'm also... And it was just everything. I was like, this is exactly what I want to be when I grow up. And ta-da!
1: Yeah, it was one of those things that you... probably for people of our generation, you didn't know why you were relating to it until years later.
3: Yeah, but so iconic. I just loved that character so much. And what an icon, what a legend. And I'm just so pleased I got to do it. And, you know, it was an incredible experience. I had so many lovely, like, feedback from fans of Tim Curry, fans of Rocky Horror. So many people reached out saying, thank you for doing that, you know, pay homage. And I just hope I did it justice.
1: Oh, you got the voice right. Absolutely. And especially when you said roundabout.
3: Roundabout. Everything.
2: There it is. The seat's off now.
1: Oh, that was involuntary. Thank you.
2: I think it's quite beautiful in a way, because there's been a lot of full circle moments around this season. Like, what I noticed, because I'm an observant little girl, is that your finale lip sync outfit, I believe, was your premiere look from your original season.
3: I'm obsessed that you know that. Because I love it. I'm like hashtag fact fans. I love stuff like that. And yet, all deliberate. And again, yeah. I wore the same earrings for my entrance look on this season that I wore for my entrance on season 5. And all everything's been so kismet. Like, I'm a massive universe person with everything happening as it's meant to. Me and Jade really connected about that.
2: I was going to say, Jade's calling me right now.
1: It's four texts.
3: Literally. No, but we genuinely connected about all that stuff. And even I got crowned the same day, 3 years to the day that my season 5 Meet the Queens came out. Wild. And I can't believe you clocked that. Yeah, that was my season 5 premiere outfit that we watched when we watched the episode. And I thought, well, that's going to be my finale lip sync. Oh, you know? Oh, I've got goosebumps. I can't believe you clocked that. I love that. Thank you.
2: Do you want some more facts?
3: Oh, come on, girl.
2: You are the 87th winner of Drag Race in the entire world. And you are the most accomplished queen to come out of Drag Race UK with 7 wins.
3: I mean, knock me down with a feather now, girl. Like, but that is just crazy. And my thing with this whole journey, I don't take any of it for granted. I'm so, so grateful for it because it's all I ever wanted to do with my life. Do you know what I mean? I was like the biggest obsessor over pop culture, like as a teenager. I wanted to be a Spice Girl. Like, that was my whole thing. And even hearing little things like that, because I'm such a massive fan of Drag Race, the fact I've won and the fact you just said that about the UK thing, it's just, I need to sit in a dark room and process everything that's happened, because I haven't since Friday.
2: Yeah, well, look,
3: and I'm terrified I'm going to wake up and be like, oh no, it didn't happen.
2: If you ever doubt yourself, statistically, you're the best at Drag Race in the entire UK, so you cannot doubt that.
3: Thank you. That's amazing.
2: Oh, we love it. And facts. I mean, it just shows how seriously that you take this career and
1: art form,
2: performing in general. I mean, you've spent a bit of time in Gran Canaria as well. We don't really have any sort of cultural touch point on Gran Canaria. Do tell us, what was that like for you? How long were you in Gran Canaria? What was happening around there?
3: It's very much like, it's quite a queer hotspot for Europe. And there's just drag every night of the week, like 7 nights a week, because it's not seasonal. It doesn't end because it's warm all year round. So it's like a giant hub. It's literally thousands of tourists week after week. And it was where I cut my teeth. I learned how to speak on a microphone, how to, all that stuff that comes into being an all-rounder, lip sync, sing, get a crowd going. And basically, it was my training. in drag. And it's a rite of passage, I would say, as a queer person. You have to go at least once in your life.
1: Hey, we've done Mardi Gras. We can do it.
3: Exactly. Very Mardi Gras. Very that. Because when I was in Sydney, I had the best time. Is it Oxford Street?
1: Yes.
3: And I got to see all the nightlife there and had a camp all the time. Mm. So imagine that, but times 50,000. It's very that.
1: Okay, this sounds fabulous.
2: I'm going to book some tickets now.
1: Thank you. Excellent. Now, and we all know it takes a village of people to get the packages ready, the wig stylists, all of the costumiers and all of these things. We love to highlight how much it really does take a village. And so can you please shout out some people that helped you along the way with your package and outfits and all of these things, just so we can share the love with other people?
3: 100%. I have to give a massive shout out to my longtime collaborator, Ingrid Heskett, who the night of me getting picked up to go to Drag Race this time, I was leaving the house at 3 a.m, turned up at my house at 12:30 a.m. with two of the outfits that I actually won badges in on this season. It was down to the wire. Wig Bakery, the most insane artist out there, who used to be a cake decorator. That's how she kind of like uses the skills in her wig making. She was incredible. She did so much for me. Trashy Planet as well, who did loads of my looks. She did the Monster Baby. She did my entrance look. And she actually did my crowning look that I wore. She's incredible. These artists, they're just unreal. So shout out to those three, definitely.
2: Oh, gorgeous. I love this. What insane names some of these creatives have in this industry. I do love it. Did you kind of know what you were getting into with Down Under? Have you seen Down Under 1 through 4?
3: Absolutely. I'm obsessed, and I've toured in Australia before.
1: Yes,
3: and
1: in 2024?
3: Yes, and I loved it. I had the time of my life. And we're very similar. I've said this from like the start. UK and Australia are so similar in the humour and in the drag. It's all camp, it's over the top, it's performance. It's like, it's not like American drag. It's very, very, we are really similar. And I just love the camp and the, like, for instance, when I met Vibe on day one and she opened her mouth, I was like, oh my God, we're the same person. We're just going to howl. Her, Coco and Art, we just howled the whole time. The same sense of humour. So, yeah, I was excited that it was Down Under. I loved that.
1: Moving forward, is there another tour possibly underway now that you have so many new drag sisters down here and a new fan base for anyone who hasn't seen UK already and now are obsessed with you? Possibly?
3: I'm coming there with bells on. I cannot wait. It's all, like I said, everything's just happened. But mark my words, I'm going to be doing the full rounds of Down Under and I cannot wait to come and see you all. Because everyone's been so nice saying that I'm now an adopted Aussie. I'm part of the family. So I just want to come celebrate with everyone, see the girls, because that's the hardest thing about it, is that we're all so far away from each other. We do chat all the time. We've got a group chat, we speak most days. There's always a little funny one liner in, but I just want to see everyone and go, girls, we did that. Now let's be stupid camp bastards around Australia together. Bring it on.
2: Well, right. We will see you. We are Brisbane based, so we'll see you, no doubt.
3: Thank you so much. It genuinely means the world. And I'm an emotional wreck. I really am after this weekend. I'm just talking to you guys and just recapping it all. It's what a ride. The best time of my life. So thank you so, so much. I really, really appreciate it. And I can't wait to see you both.
1: Also, I'm going to ask for a song request because we played this interview for the Sobe Party Mix. And this week we are having a global drag fest with you, Lala Ree, Vibe, Art, so many other contestants and local queens as well. What song would you like to request after this interview?
3: Just to be played?
1: Yeah.
3: So it needs to be, I Want You to Need Me, Celine Dion, the Thunderpuss remix. Everything and more.
2: Oh. Absolutely. It's immediately
3: getting the best drag song of all time.
1: Gorgeous.
3: As soon as you press play, you're going to be obsessed from the first couple of bars.
1: Thank you so much.
2: Michael Morelli, congratulations and thank you for joining us.
3: Yes. Oh, thank you so much. I've seen all your stuff on Instagram and I just love it. So thank you.

0: Marsha Hines, what a feeling it is to be doing a global drag fest on the Sobe Party Mix. And Ricky Lee with Can't Touch before that.
1: Yes. And look, are we breaking a world record tonight? Well, I don't know. Do we need...
0: We're setting one.
1: We're setting one. We're setting a standard.
0: Setting the bar.
1: And doing it flawlessly. Absolutely. Yes. look, we've had more shout-outs come through.
0: Yeah.
1: This is so cool. 0468371003 is the number. Or you can send us a message on the Sobe Instagram.
0: Sobe... At Sobe Party Mix, that is S-O-B-A-E Party Mix.
1: Excellent, because we don't actually get any register on how many people are tuned in.
0: And also, let us know where you're from.
1: Please.
0: And your name, that's, yeah.
1: We can't give you a shout-out without a name.
0: Your name and where you're from. And where you're from is just a, hey, we want to know where you're tuned in from, because we do stream globally. We're not just limited to the Redlands, thanks to iHeartRadio.
1: Mm-hmm. And on the website, of course.
0: And the website, I don't know how much the AU...
1: Bayfm.org.au. It works.
0: Worldwide?
1: Yeah.
0: Really?
1: Oh, no, absolutely. Yeah, my friends in California listen via the website all the time.
0: Oh, so...
1: Yeah. So, if you are tuned in, please send us a message. We would love to hear from you.
0: Actually, that just reminded me, I've got a couple of shout-outs to do. Mm-hmm. Shout-out to Indy, Liz and Sherwin, who are listening right now while they make their way... back from the UK.
1: Oh.
0: After 6 weeks in the UK. Can't wait to have them home. It's going to be fun. It's going to be chaos.
1: Okay. I believe that. And we have a special birthday shout out.
0: Yes.
1: Because somebody is turning 50. And well done to Lou. Yes. Happy birthday. Happy birthday. And look, I did get a song request as well. Mm. We are so full up on songs tonight, plus all of the interviews. I'm going to put it in a list, and it's going to go on a future show. So thank you for the song request. Love me some JJ Cole, but won't be tonight. just a little heads up. And also, with a lot of these interviews, just a reminder, if you want the extended... and uncensored versions of these that we cannot play on the radio.
0: No.
1: They're all available on the Down Under Debrief podcast that myself and Callum do. Mm-hmm. Callum used to be one of the hosts on Sobe. Thank you so much for all the effort and tech assist and all of these things, because I could not have done any of these mobile interviews without Callum.
0: Yeah.
1: Absolutely
0: He's
1: not.
0: Very good at very good.
1: He's great. And next up, we've got the incredible... local diva, Lula Lemons.
0: Yes.
1: But we do have... Oh, and we've got a special song request from Lulu as well. So that's coming up. There's a special occasion we're celebrating with Lulu. But while we're celebrating things that are camp, camp is a grown human lip-syncing to Nikki Webster. That is camp, and that is Sobe.

0: Lewis Tomlinson, can you please pour me a glass of lemonade? Because the Sobey party mix is just continuing to heat up.
1: Yes. Yes, someone bring me some milk because I'm leaving no crumbs. Yes, absolutely. Now, to go from Louis Tomlinson with lemonade to one of the queens in Brisbane, to say that she's a local queen, that's not enough.
0: No.
1: This individual has been referred to as the home base, the call centre for Brisbane drag. So please welcome the wonderful, the incredibly talented Lulu Lemons back to the program. Hello, diva.
2: Oh, my goodness. Happy Sunday. It's the Lord's Day. What better than a big gay radio show? Happy Sunday.
1: Okay, well, we're off to the races.
0: Yeah, we're off to a good start.
1: Yes. Now, good evening, darling. How are you going today?
2: I'm very well, thank you. I had drag brunch this morning, but I've just ducked out of Lady Bird's birthday party, so I'm actually having a wonderful evening tonight. It's very draggy, very gay here as well.
1: Well, I have already done a special shout-out just for Lady Bird and her birthday today, so please pass on our deepest happy birthdays to that incredible entertainer.
2: Absolutely will.
1: Thank you so much. Now, of course, you just mentioned that you are at Brisbane Drag Brunch. That is probably one of the hottest selling tickets in town.
2: Yeah, I can't believe it. It is, I think we're in our eighth. Oh, we've actually just ticked over into our ninth year now, which means we survived through COVID. So to have any kind of basically weekly gig running for that long, we're obviously doing something right. So
1: correct.
2: I'm just really proud to be a part of it and you know, mustn't be doing too bad. People have seen me in daylight for the last 7 years at Drag Brunch and I've still got a career, so I must be doing pretty well.
1: You are hysterical. I want the Lulu Lemons YouTube channel like 3 weeks ago, just saying.
0: I want the roast.
1: Oh!
2: Maybe.
1: Yes.
2: This is a specialty. I'll tell you a story. Last year, after I won Miss Sportsman's Hotel 2025,
1: yes!
2: I was

0: there's nothing I want more than my favorite thing show to just me to stand up there and just talk smack about a whole bunch of other drag queens. So you name it, I'll be there. Let's do a roast.
1: Okay, right. Maybe we won't do it on the air, but no. I will be there.
2: Yes, yes. So will I, front row.
1: Now, speaking of things that you're very proud to be involved with, I wanted to really have you on the program because, again, so many people have went, oh, I got help from Lulu. I got help from Lulu. Did you just run the bridge to Brisbane in drag again?
0: Yes, I did. I did. This is the third year in a row now running for Small Steps for Hannah, which is an incredible, incredible charity here in Brisbane. They do some amazing work, and their biggest, contribution to our society is that they've really helped shine a light on coercive control and helped get that into law across Australia. And to help them raise awareness and raise money, I've actually just, run the bridge to Brisbane for the last 3 years. And I guess the headline is that we raised $21,000 this year, my little team of people. And that means over two and a bit years, we've actually raised $50,000, just our little team alone for Small Steps. So incredibly proud of that. It literally blows my mind to think about the generosity. Like, we don't have big sponsors. We're not part of like a big business. We're not getting large corporate donations. That's like hundreds of individuals who have seen value in what we do, have, you know, put a bit of a smile on their face, thinking me running in drag, and had the generosity to donate. So I'm incredibly humbled by it and so proud to be able to represent such an incredible cause.
1: And you don't just do the Bridge to Brisbane for Small Steps for Hannah, because you also do, is it a bingo night? I saw you and Lady, was it Lady, at a bingo event for them?
0: Yeah, so every year, once a year, I work with the Carina Leagues Club because Hannah and her family lived around that area, and the Carina Leagues Club is a massive partner with them, and they put us up one night, and we have a night we call Girls Night Out, because I think sometimes the best resistance and best form of protest and show of strength is to just let your hair down and have a good time and be loud and proud and be exactly who you are. And I think my contribution to Small Steps is, you know, I'm not a motivational speaker. I'm not an expert in the field of domestic violence. I'm not going to get up there and, you know, be able to write the laws and stuff. But what I can do is draw a lot of attention to myself, do these big events, do these big publicity stunts, and just create a safe space for a bunch of women to get together and have a great night. And every year, Hannah's mum, Sue, has come along to the event, and she's just the most incredible person. And she, my favorite thing in the world is watching her get up and have a dance with me and have a drink and just let her hair down and have a great time. Because obviously what they do is very serious, and what they deal with is very serious. But at the end of the day, they want to keep people safe and give people the chance to be exactly who they want to be. And getting to be the vehicle for that is something that I hold very close. And I'm very, it's the most significant thing I've been able to be part of in drag. And I'm really proud of it.
1: As you should be, as very much should be. But I often think the charitable work that the queens do often gets overlooked, because everyone wants to talk about the jump splits and all of this stuff. But it's like, hang on a second, the drag queens and the drag community, not just the queens, but they are the front and center for these causes. They're on the stage trying to raise money. There's what do you think about the fact that often the charity work that you do so much of and so many other queens in Brisbane do just doesn't really get celebrated enough sometimes?
0: Well, I think, well, first of all, don't get it twisted. I can do a jump split like anybody. But I agree. I think it's an interesting thing with community work, because I don't think it's something most people don't do it to be celebrated. So for me, that's never been the goal. But I do think that the value of drag and the value of strength in the queer community that comes from people like drag queens and trans women and house mothers and all these people that have been for decades bringing community together, especially when we're in challenging times like we are at the moment, like Queensland with the puberty blocker laws that have come in, and in the past when we obviously had things like the AIDS crisis and even things like the plebiscite, all these massive community movements. I think the strength of people who are willing to stand up the front and just be a face and be a leader, that strength comes back up when our community needs it. So the celebration comes when the time is right. And I don't think anybody who does this sort of work does it for accolades, but I do think it is worth noting that, you know, it's all well and good to reap the benefits, and, you know, you can be a sleigh diva doing your high kicks and your human

0: care and all that kind of stuff, that's great. But you're in those positions because of those who have come before you, those who have built the community and built the safe spaces. And you know what? The same goes for the corporate gays sitting in their offices, you know, mm-hmm. being able to be out and proud and mention their partner at work and stuff. That doesn't come from blending in. That comes from following in the footsteps of those who are willing to stand up and stand up for something and be loud and proud. You know, I think it takes a really special kind of person to do that. And I think that it's important that we recognize the people whose shoulders we're standing on.
1: I just adore you. I adore you. Now, on another topic,
0: yes.
1: Did somebody have a drag birthday tomorrow?
0: Oh, I totally forgot. It's so crazy. Considering I'm literally only just turned 19, allegedly, I've been doing drag for 8 years as of tomorrow. Little Lulu's all grown up, so... Yeah, 8 years since Brisbane Pride. I did the Pride march. It's how you can tell it was my first time, because I was wearing a 36-inch long black wig a pair of 6-inch high heels, and I did the whole 3K walk, and that was my first time in heels, my first time in a wig. I finished with, like, one matted. It basically had turned into a dreadlock. I was so sweaty. My makeup had slid off. Like, we've come a long way.
1: You have. You have.
0: Better.
1: Because, your Instagram page is filled with... Magiana, look after look, look after look after look after look.
0: Even I
1: just,
0: know.
1: You were just churning the bingo wheel the other night and you caught that camera and you gave that look. Oh, honey, honey, put that on the cover of Vogue, and that wasn't even a photo shoot. My goodness.
0: I'm still yet to find a camera I don't like. I don't know what to say.
1: Oh, look, it's a hard life, isn't it?
0: No.
1: Well, look, I'm going to let you get back to the party, but you requested Your Disco Needs You by Kylie Minogue. Why did you choose this track?
0: Oh, this song, okay, so I love this song to pieces. I think when I think about it, it evokes thoughts of like Mardi Gras and Sydney and just gay pride. And I remember I had just started drag not long before COVID happened, and I remember sitting at home and practicing my numbers and pulling new looks together before I got to get out there. And you know, I think we've talked about it previously, but my career really took off once we started to perform again after COVID. Mm. And I remember the lyric where she says, "War is over for a bit, like your disco needs you." I remember just sitting at home thinking, I just can't wait to get back out and be with my people and be on a stage. That's where I want to be. I want to be shining. And then I just remember that song just like really carried me through that. So my first ever tattoo, actually, I got on my forearm, my beautiful, dainty little forearm when I'm in drag, or my huge, muscly forearm when I'm out of drag.
1: Obviously.
0: I got a disco ball to kind of commemorate that. So very special to me. It's my little birthday song for this year. So thank you so much for having me, and congratulations on a massive episode tonight.
1: Oh, well, thank you so much. We are the only radio program who has followed Drag Race this season at all. So yeah. We're going to finish with a bang.
0: Fabulous. I'll see you when I'm on season 5. Fingers crossed.
1: Oh, look, the promotional run has already started for season 5, and we'll be in contact with you to get you on an episode of Debrief very shortly.
0: Awesome. Thank you so much.
1: Thank you so much. And this is the request from Lulu. Kylie Minogue, Your Disco Needs You on the Sobe Party Mix.

0: Danny Minogue and Rogue Traders keep bringing your dirty, dirty disco to the Sobey Party Mix. The newest duet.
1: Yes.
0: From the two.
2: Oh.
0: Didn't expect that.
1: I know, and it's delicious.
0: It's so good.
1: Oh, I love it.
0: You're speaking of so good.
1: Oh, it's so very good. And look, and we've got more coming up. We've got Vibe coming up shortly, Art Simone coming up shortly. We're going to Atlanta to interview Lala Ree. But right now we are crossing live to an icon, a busy, busy queen. Please welcome, for the first time, but not the last, the incredible Frock Hudson to the program. Hello, Frock.
3: Hello, hello. I love that I'm already not going to be... This is not my last time on the show. I love it already.
1: Oh, no, you're locked in, babe. It's fine.
0: Once you're part of the Sobey Party Mix, you're always part of the Sobey Party Mix.
1: Yes.
3: Love it.
1: Yeah, we're the gay radio version of the Hotel California.
3: Oh, love that.
1: Now, Frock, you are one of the busiest queens in, well, I was going to say Australia, but possibly a wider range than that, because you've just come back from the Gay Games over in Europe.
3: Yes, I was in Valencia for the Gay Games, which was absolutely amazing. Look, I wear many hats and I always make sure to carry a wig with me. It was amazing to be at the Gay Games and to be at the opening ceremony and just be a part of it with the Australian contingents.
1: Oh, amazing. And where are you off to next? Because always find out about new and interesting affairs when I speak to you.
3: Well, I'm back on home turf. I'm really excited that I'll be in Rainbow in the Outback in Broken Hill next weekend.
1: Oh,
3: Broken Hill next weekend, sorry, not Broken Hill.
1: Mm.
3: I'll be there. I'm quite excited for that. And then the week after, I'll be in New South Wales for the Coastal Twist Festival. So I'm getting my pride on. You know what I love is that we don't really get a rest having a pride season here in Australia.
1: No.
3: And I couldn't have it any other way.
1: No. And are you coming up for Brisbane Pride as well?
3: Oh, I'll absolutely be at Brisbane Pride too. Absolutely. I forgot. You know what? Because I was just thinking 2 weeks ahead. I'm like, yeah, I'm also going to be at Brisbane Pride. I can't wait.
1: Oh, gorgeous. Excellent.
3: I've never been on the riverboat cruise, so I'm particularly excited. I'm thinking maybe I need to experience it from a boat.
1: Oh. Ooh. Well, we actually crossed live to the head ship on the Pride.
3: Ooh.
1: Oh, yes. Oh, yes. We crossed live to the flagship. That's the one I'm trying to word. But it was just, it's wonderful to see different Pride events happening all over Australia in different ways, letting different people celebrate their Pride.
3: You know what? In the past month, we've seen regional Pride. We've had Pride happen at Falls Creek. This is what I love, is we really do just put pride wherever we can. If there's a surface, we'll whack a rainbow on it, and I couldn't have it any other way.
1: Oh, you are delicious. And, of course, last time I saw you, we were at the Kick-Ons finale together.
3: Mm-hmm.
1: That was an emotional roller coaster of an evening.
3: I was crying like you wouldn't believe. My mascara was running. It was absolutely amazing. I just want to put it out. How are we all feeling about the final results?
1: I'm happy that it went to a queen who loves and appreciates Australian drag, even if that queen isn't actually Australian.
3: That is, you could not be, I've never heard you be more diplomatic in my life than you just were then.
1: Thank you. Thank you.
3: Look, I mean, both were absolutely spectacular, so congratulations to Michael. But can I tell you my one gripe?
1: Yes, please.
3: That final lip sync.
1: Yes.
3: Michael, no padding.
1: No padding.
3: Which is fine. You don't need to have padding to be in drag. The makeup was amazing. But when you're not going to have even just a little bit of hip and you've got that kind of androgynous look, the hair needs to sit differently. Am I wrong? Should we do a survey? Can we do a poll? I feel like the hair didn't fit the look. And I'm like, the performance, spectacular. But I needed like a good lesbian mullet on that head.
1: Oh, I adore you on so many levels. You are wonderful. But, yes, valid point. I try not...
3: It was an amazing season. I can't stress. Like,
1: yes.
3: Any of them could have been a winner. Any of them.
1: Mm.
3: And it was great to see them all doing an absolutely amazing job. Like, I'm making fun of Michael because I can.
1: Yes.
3: But also, what an amazing performer. Like, wonderful. But just a bit of padding. Wouldn't kill you.
1: Yeah, okay. Fair. I try not to critique drag too much because I do not do drag. And I think there's too many people out there right now that are very happy to heavily critique drag artists, and they've never put makeup on their own face or worn a pair of heels.
3: Which is why I'm more than happy to fill that void for you.
1: Oh, Frock, you are amazing. Oh, I love you. And, of course, you are involved with the Q News as well. So I just want to say thank you for the lovely article about this program.
3: Oh, look, it's absolutely my pleasure. If we can't keep spreading queer joy on whatever way or shape we can, what is the point? I love being a part of Q News. I love sharing the stories that are a part of it. You'll often see me with a camera, in drag, doing interviews and running around like a headless chook. How else am I going to do it? But just like what you do on this show each and every week, we are spreading queer joy in the most beautiful way. And isn't it lovely to be able to do it?
1: It is. And what I love about it is that, yes, it's queer joy and fabulosity and campness, but it's not exclusive. If you want to peek behind the curtain, there is so many ways for you to do that. Reading the Q News, listening to Sobey.
3: Absolutely. But just before you peek behind the curtain, let me know so I can put some pants on.
1: Oh, you are too funny. Now, of course, can you please give a shout-out to your own socials so people can follow you?
3: Look, you can find me on Frock Hudson, basically. That's my socials everywhere. You can find me at Frock Hudson on Instagram. I'm on the Twitter, but I don't really pay attention to it.
1: No, same.
3: Insta, Facebook, all of that, or at any amazing Pride festival all around the country, because we've got some great ones. And you'll find me dancing on a podium with a mic in my hand, if they'll let me, or on the floor at the end of the night.
1: And that's why we're friends. Okay, darling, I'm going to let you keep going and enjoying your Sunday night. I really appreciate you jumping on so last minute.
3: Thank you for letting me be a part of this extravaganza of drag artists on your show this week. It's wonderful.
1: Look, and I will certainly let you know if we do break a world record.
3: You know what? If we don't do it this time, there's always next week.
1: Oh, there is. Yes. We do 52 shows a year. We're not going to let it rest. Excellent. Thank you, Frock. Have a wonderful evening, and we appreciate everything that you do.
3: Bye, lovelies.
1: Bye. And now here is Reach Out by Victoria Monet on the Sobey Party Mix.

0: Barry Manilow, who's been sleeping in my bed on the Sobey party mix? I hope it was Zac Efron in 17 again.
1: That's awfully specific. But
0: yeah,
1: also,
0: well, not Zac Efron now.
1: Oh, no.
0: No. That's why I had to clarify. Yes,
1: fair enough. Fair enough. Oh, dear. Look, it's just been a huge evening already, and we are only halfway through.
0: Oh, something I forgot to mention as well, actually.
1: Yes. Yes, Ruby. Tell me more.
0: The three songs you just heard.
1: Yes.
0: Were requested by Vibe.
1: Yes, who we're going to hear from very...
0: next.
1: Very, very shortly. Yes. We've still got interviews on the way from Etc. Etc. That's a very short one. It is. Because if you know Etc. Etc., most of what she says you cannot put on the air.
0: Yes.
1: So, yes, most of the queens have like a good 10-minute interview tonight. Etc. is coming up. It's a solid 3 minutes.
0: Oh, but thank you for trying anyway.
1: Exactly. Hey, let's do a couple more shout-outs before we jump into the interview with the delicious Vibe down in Sydney. Yes. The text line is open, 0468371003, or
0: the Sobey Party Mix on Instagram, SOBAE Party Mix. Come say hey and let us know where you're from.
1: And we got a message on the grams.
0: Yay.
1: That there are three Drag Race Brazil queens that are in Australia at the moment.
0: Yeah.
1: And they are listening.
0: Hey, guys.
1: Hello, hello. So we've got Poseidon.
0: Yep.
1: Paola and Ruby.
0: Hey, Rubes, twin, how are you?
1: Yeah.
0: Welcome to the Sobey Party Mix, guys.
1: Definitely. And another shout out to Mum the Drag Queen, who we'll be listening to a little bit later on in an interview, but she's just gotten home from a gig and has tuned in, ready to go.
0: Hey, Queen.
1: Hey, girl.
0: And shout out to Mim and Jake, our international roving reporters who are tuned in tonight on Ipswich, and shout out to Aaron on the north side.
1: Awesome. And one more shout out. They're not going to hear this.
0: No.
1: But
0: that's okay.
1: For anyone who's at the show or going to the show tonight in Brisbane, there is the current reigning US Queen, Mikey Meeks, with the runner-up, Ninny Coco, in Brisbane tonight. If anyone can get a message to them and tell them that we are throwing one hell of a drag party on the radio, please send us a message. Get them to send us a voice note. We will play it on the air. That would be wonderful. Thanking you.
0: That would make our night like we're making your night.
1: True. You know, community.
0: Community. Hey, it takes a village.
1: It does. It does. Oh, but now let's listen to Vibe, because Vibe is, ooh, there was a lot of swearing in this interview, and I cut down a 40-minute clip into 11 minutes.
0: I'm proud of you.
1: So, yes, if you want the extended version, again, down under Debrief Pod, go and have a listen. But, yes, three songs just requested from Vibe, and we're going to go into some Shelley Bassey. We've got Art Simone's music coming up. We've got, oh, so much happening, et cetera, as well, has tunes. And, look, probably the Glee cast will show up as well. But right now, yeah, well, it happens. Right now, this is the one and only Vibe on Sobey.
2: What a joy it was to see her back on our screens after we manifested it.
1: We did.
2: We did pull up the transcripts, and we will. But it is time. Please clear the ring. Miss Vibiana, how are you, my love?
3: Hello, hello, good, my love. How are you?
2: So excited to be talking to you once again. We are gutted that you didn't quite make it to the end, but we know and we saw how incredible you were on Down Under versus the World. Firstly, I want to ask, it's been an almost a year since filming. How are you feeling?
3: Really good, really good. I think, like, going into, I had the exact same goal as I did in season four, which was be myself, have as much fun as I can, make new sisters, get to the finale, show everything that we spent the damn money on, and here we are.
1: This sounds weird. As long as you show your entire package, that's the main thing. That's what you spent the money on.
3: What? I goaded you into that sentence just then.
2: But that's what we love. And I mean, loved what you presented, even from the promos. Miss Mandy Moves Couture in that look as well.
3: Yes, the fierce traffic cone.
2: Oh. It was so nice to see you really celebrate Sydney and Brisbane as well. Yes. There was a lot of Brisbane drag jewels. There was a couple Mandy Moves outfits. And
1: Asphyxia.
3: Well, that's the thing. I always seem like, and look, I'm never going to be the girl that sews her entire package for Drag Race because that's just not me. I think we saw in episode 4. But I always sort of saw Drag Race as... it takes a village moment. Do you know what I mean? So the more people that you can lean on, celebrate, pull into the journey, pull into the success is a benefit of doing the show itself. Like it's, yes, a showcase of 10 queens, but it's also a showcase of each and every single one of their communities around them. So yeah, I was very excited to work with as many people who were willing to offer help getting the package together.
2: No, I want to play a clip from our interview that we did with you for the grand finale of season 4. It's super quick.
3: Oh, my God, how can I?
2: But let us know if you can hear it.
4: I look forward to seeing the journey continue and you dominating versus the world someday.
5: Before then, you can catch me on border security next week.
3: Yes, it's true. Oh, how
1: we called it.
3: See, you manifested it. So really, this I've actually called this meeting to say thank you to the both of you.
2: It's so great to finally get the appreciation.
3: Yeah, your participation medals are in the mail. Don't worry. You can get a nice little certificate with it. It'll be gorgeous. You can put it on the fridge.
2: But your time on the show has been such a joy to watch. I think some of our favourite moments out of this whole season have been because of you and because of Coco as well. I loved it. One thing that really stuck out to me is in the shock and awe runway, when you had those prosthetic eye covers on and could not see a thing, it was my favourite moment ever. And I just wanted to know, could you truly see nothing in them?
3: So I don't know if it was like, I can't remember if it was shown on the episode or not, but I made them in the room that day, the eye things.
2: With like, what?
3: When Michelle came in and she was like, it's shock and awe, it's reveal, I hope you don't have a cloak. And I went, that's my whole thing. I was like, you stupid. It's like, okay, what can I do? What can I do? And I literally was like, drag MacGyver, found some discarded wig lace, some horsehair, some wire, and hot glue that I mixed with foundation, and then glued it to my face. Like, okay, well, we'll just make it look like I also melted my eyes, and that was the reveal. So, yeah. I could see, like, the bottom left corner of my vision. I had, like, a penny-sized little pinhole camera view. The whole rest of it, I was just like, you know what? Just lead me through it. This really is shock and awe.
2: There's a clip, I think, when they ask the queens in the bottom to step forward. And the floor is literally, like, leading you up the stage like a guide dog.
3: Well, the worst thing was, like, obviously on the main stage, there's all the lighting and everything. Like, that was fine. But then the little, like, queens walking back to the workroom, it was pitch black. Three people helping me at all times. I was like, this is a campus thing. Yeah, I don't even care what happens this episode. Like, this is stupidity at its finest.
1: That's camp and that's drag.
3: Yes.
1: Yes.
3: How funny.
1: Now, so many people here at the radio station have been watching this season and it is the first time that they've ever watched Drag Race. Mm-hmm. And they have been bringing up you all the time because they just love what you do. And they've noticed that you love the expression camp.
3: Oh, and camp girl.
1: So many people have went, what does that actually mean? And so I'm going to go straight to the source and go, darling,
3: yes,
1: what is your definition of camp?
3: And Nicole Page Brooks would call the campery the rah-rah. The camp is just the energy. It's the Holy Ghost, the Holy Spirit of the gay community. It haunts, it whispers, it treats, it tickles, it's there, it's behind the surface, it's under the wig, it's on the wig, it's everywhere. It's everything and all encompassing, really. There is no limit. There is no definition.
1: I love that so much.
2: Well, it's kind of hard to ask what's next for you because you've already just gone through a year plus the last 8 weeks as well, seeing it come out. Mm. What the hell is next for you? Is there more It's Swell with Two People on the way?
3: Yes, we actually just today released announced a brand new episode. We're doing a big two-part deep dive into the entire show, revealing all the secrets, the stories, the recaps, the reviews, the memories, and the things that we remind each other of in the moment. So the first half of that, or part one, is out. Well, will be out now.
1: But I heard you say on It's Swell With Two People, I think I'd be good on radio.
3: I would love radio. Well, I was just going to sit far enough from the mic not to blow all listeners' ears off, but that's okay. I can't moderate the volume, but I can moderate distance.
1: You do know someone who hosts a radio show, right?
3: No, not one. I have a thought of someone possibly that is incredible, has dulcet tones that soothe each other from the radio, but I just can't put my finger on who it is at the moment.
1: You've been on Sobe once before, and now you're on it again for the biggest radio drag event in the world that's ever been.
3: In the whole world, ever.
2: We are so, so thrilled that we had 8 episodes of pure joy with you on our screens. And look, it's not the end of it. You're up here in Brisbane for Fair Day for Brisbane Pride.
3: Yes,
1: October 24th.
2: With Miss Coco John Poach. So it's going to be glorious.
3: Joanne!
2: Oh, where's Jackie?
3: Yeah. Well, we don't know.
2: Oh my god! And also, you have your viewing parties every week. You're going to be covering UK season 8 as well. The train doesn't stop.
3: Yes. No, the train doesn't stop at all. As much as we can say stop that train, it just won't stop. We did do episode 3 last night of Snatch Game, which was a bit wild. It was a bit camp. There was some Catholic image. It was camp. You know what? That is the 3rd Snatch Game where Kath and Kim has been a curse over me. I had my first, I had this second, and then there was this season. Like, it's just following me, and I love Snatch Game.
2: Well, it's all about manifesting.
3: Yes, exactly.
2: I figure we can do some manifesting anyway.
3: Yes, we can.
2: So we can start with less Kath and Kim for Vibe. But also, what do we want to happen next? If we can manifest versus the world, what do we want to happen? What's the idea?
1: Or even a season 5.
2: Well, yes.
1: Yeah.
3: You know what? I would just like to manifest all things in abundance for everyone, for you and me and her and Miss Jade and the Vortex her and the universe itself. I would also like to manifest a significant amount of money just for me. Yes. I'd also like to manifest a long and gorgeous holiday. And then I think I'd manifest appearing in some sort of heterosexual reality TV show where I come out as either the villain or the first queer person to be eliminated yet again, just for a little bit of extra airtime. Like I walk into the traders and go, "Hi guys, it's me."
2: Well, you've got your cloak from Shock and Awe.
3: Right? I come dressed. I come in theme.
1: Now, of course, we are doing the Global Drag Fest tonight, and we've just come out of a set of Vibe Request songs with Victoria Monet, Ray, and the Campus song from Barry Manilow.
3: Oh, my God. Isn't it delicious?
1: I didn't know this song. Thank you for that.
3: You are so welcome. It is the gayest thing on the planet.
1: Mm-hmm. But coming up next, I'm going to play the song that you performed at the season 4 tour of Down Under.
3: Yes.
1: When you took to the stage and started, you were just backlit holding the microphone and Shirley Bassey, "This Is My Life," started to play.
3: Standing ovation, absolutely.
1: Oh, it's just everything. So, yes, we will be playing that after this interview because
3: gorgeous.
1: I love all
3: that. Inject some old world glamour back into the radios these days. It's not camp enough.
1: Mm-hmm. And look, we have discussed several times that you are interested in coming on and possibly guest programming an hour.
3: Yes, absolutely. I think we're going to have to.
2: Well, Brisbane Pride's not that far away. We'll get you in.
3: Oh, very true.
1: Yes.
3: True.
1: Yes, absolutely.
3: Let's talk further. Yes, absolutely. That sounds good.
1: Okay.
2: Vibe, we have the best time chatting with you. Thank you so much for coming on Sobe Party Mix. We are so excited to see you, whether it's Border Security, The Amazing Race, Down Under Season 5 to come back and talk about Snatch Game.
3: It's going to be gay. Thank you so much for having me on, having a gorgeous little gay chat. It's always good to talk to you both.
1: I can't recommend enough. Go and follow Vibe on all social media. If you are in Sydney, look up this human being.
2: We adore you and congratulations on a fantastic run.
3: Thank you so much, my loves, and I can't wait to see you next.
1: Yeah, we'll see you at Pride in Brisbane on October 24th.
3: See you up in Brizzy! Brizvags.

Sometimes when I feel afraid, I think of what a mess I've made of my life. Crying over my mistakes, forgetting all the breaks I've had in my life. I was put on earth to be a part of this.

0: Get Down Under. That was Art Simone, Miss Jade So, Michael Morulli and Vibe on the Sobe Party Mix. And that was the finale song for this year's Drag Race Down Under versus the world.
1: Yes, yes. And it was, when I say we've had some good songs for finale tracks over the seasons.
0: Yeah.
1: That song was fantastic. Fantastic.
0: Yeah, look, that was vibe. That was a vibe.
1: Oh, it's a bop and a vibe and everything.
0: It's a glitter bomb for your airwaves.
1: Oh, I've trained you so well.
0: Yeah.
1: Oh, it's a delightful. Now we get the lovely opportunity to interview such an Australian cultural icon.
0: Yes.
1: Now, Art Simone has not only been on two seasons of Drag Race, they also have a few singles, which we're going to hear all of them, including the fresh track Bingo after this track, because Bingo is the highest employer of drag artists in the world, and there's not one song about it. So Art went, gotcha.
0: Like B-I-N-G-O.
1: Well, that's
0: Bingo, was he?
1: That's a dog called Bingo. But we're talking Bingo is in like 27?
0: Yeah.
1: Yeah. One little duck? Oh, yes. So, I will say, little bit of a language warning coming up, because Art Simone is not only a very professional individual, but to impress her is a feat. And I think we impressed her a couple of times during the interview. And so there's one or two naughty words in this one, and I just wanted to give you a heads up.
0: Just in case the kids aren't in bed yet.
1: Exactly. So, yes, they've also released two books. They've also produced their own TV shows. They've had a successful YouTube series. And so if any of the haters are listening right now, where are your singles?
0: Hello.
1: Where are your books?
0: Hello.
1: How's your YouTube series going?
0: Hello.
1: Random things. But this is the runner-up of Drag Race Down Under versus the World.

0: And in my opinion, the second most powerful queen in Australia, right underneath Courtney Act, sits Art Simone.
1: Wow.
0: Yeah. So please enjoy this interview about her time on Drag Race and the finale of Kick Ons.
2: We are so excited to talk to our finalists of this incredible season. And funnily enough, this next guest actually wrote her own intro, but we're going to do it to the subtle vocals of one Tony Tranter. So I'm going to grab my history books because...
0: Class is back in session for art history.
2: She's here.
3: I'm here.
0: This is the renaissance of a season one OG with glam in the front and booging up the back. She's coming in hot. It's Art Simone.
3: Hey, that was beautiful. You should be my backup singer for when we do a live performance of it one day.
0: Do not tempt me. You know I'll be there.
2: Oh, my goodness.
3: At least you got the lyrics right, unlike the AI captions. But anyway.
2: Look, you know... We're smiling and moving on from that one, aren't we?
0: Okay, yes.
2: So, look, before we dive into it, how was your weekend? Yeah. Anything big happen or,
3: you know? No, nothing much, you know, just fed the cats. Screamed into the abyss and then came back to work. Yeah,
0: it's lovely. Really. Oh, that's nice. Yeah. That's nice.
2: Glamorous life, isn't it?
0: Yes.
2: No, but it's been a big one. We, of course, flew down for kick-ons. What an event that was. My goodness.
3: Huge.
0: Yeah.
3: Good. Oh, because it switches. Did it switch into karaoke later in the night?
0: Mm-hmm.
3: Yeah, good.
0: I got a lot of cred for singing Reba McEntire in front of the room.
3: Yes, well, I need to preload my new single Bingo on there, and then we can do that for karaoke. That'd be good.
2: Oh, look, coming
3: I'm
2: soon.
3: I'm onto that.
0: Yes.
3: It's coming soon.
0: Oh, don't worry. We will be playing that song on Sunday night on the Sobe Party Mix right after this interview.
3: Oh, good.
2: Well, aside from being a singer to the nines and an absolute star on our screens, one of my favourite things about you, Art Simone, is that you're a little thief, and I adore that. Because we are too, and I thought I'd love to go through some drag droppings that we collected from the final ever kick-ons, if you'd indulge us.
3: Okay. Yes, show and tell, please. Thank you.
2: All right, Tony.
0: Fresh off the Pasheen line is the pink and red feathers from Pasheen Katua.
3: Yes,
0: which
3: I can see.
0: Were hundreds of metres down the street as well.
3: Well... That's drag. I tell you,
0: that's
3: what,
0: drag. Okay. And then
3: they say that glitter travels, but I guess feathers do as well.
2: And then we've got something else.
0: The most important thing that we have was gifted to us from Mum herself, and kick-ons will never end because we are carrying the pink Mike socks forward.
3: How did you get all this shit?
2: Look, we were inside of trading.
3: You're worse than me. Oh,
0: not a chance. Not a chance, babe.
3: Oh, my goodness.
0: So,
3: here's me looking for all these. I'm still looking for the like, comic, and subscribe bits and pieces. You don't have those,
0: no.
2: No.
0: I did mention to Mum, I saw those Mike socks, and I picked them up off the ground, and I put them back in that box, and I almost took them. And she went, we've got 9. Take them. Thank you.
3: That's the box I'm looking for. Well, if anyone finds it, let me know. If anyone is, floating around Ubiquiti, let me know if you've seen it. Thank you.
0: Okay.
3: I need it. It's over.
0: Well, you're not getting this back.
3: No, it's fine. You can have that. That's all right. You keep my sock.
0: Thank you.
2: Oh.
3: Does it have lipstick on the end?
2: I have to check mine because I have one at home too.
3: You've got a clean one. That's very rare.
2: Hello.
3: That's very rare.
2: Well, you have been championing Down Under Drag for so many years and it's been such a blessing. Kick-ons was an integral part of that. You had guests every week. You turned this little show in a garage in Lazy Susan's house to this watch party, live recording. You just created such a sense of community, I think, within Melbourne and Australia as well. I wanted to know, why was it so important for you to send it off this big?
3: Because we wanted to end on a high, you know. It's been years, it's been seasons of this, and it just felt natural to send her off in a big live format, in a party where I'm on the screen, so is Lazy. We're both on the same show. I wish Mum, the drag queen, could have been on the show as well, but it just felt natural and felt right. I didn't want it to fizzle out into this sad little thing. And also, you know, it's only lived in YouTube for so many years. So to be able to actually be in a space where people are enjoying it and interacting with it and becoming part of it was just so, so special.
0: I have learnt so much about the Melbourne queer scene by the guests that you've had on. I didn't know about Passion Couture. I didn't know about Mimi Leminge. I didn't know... so many... Fembot XYZ.
3: All right. She should be busy editing my music video right now, actually. Fembot, if you're listening to this, hurry up.
2: That's it. What was the green light for you to say, I want to come back, I want to tell my story, but also tell the story of so many people who've helped me as part of my package? What was the green light for you?
3: Look, it was a big amber light for a very long time.
2: Yep.
3: But what kind of ticked me over was just... my mindset in that the first time I went there, I think I went there for other people. But this time going in, I wanted to first and foremost go there for myself. And also, what also put me over the edge was it couldn't go worse than the first time, could it? Like, could it? I mean, it could have. But it was a pretty bad rap the first time. So I was like, well, here we go. And it was actually my mum that was like, you have to do this. Mm-hmm. Please. She said, please, Jackie, please. And I'm like, all right, we'll do it. Here we go. And I'm glad I did. I'm obviously really glad I did. But I don't think it's for the reasons that you may think. I'm glad I went back because I learned and got something more valuable than winning some challenges and getting to the end. What I got out of that was a sisterhood with the Down Under girls, because I walked in there thinking all of them would want to eliminate me the minute I walked in that room. For many years, I had daggers on my back, and I don't know why that is, but it's the truth. And I was just so convinced that the minute I walked in there, the minute these girls were given the opportunity, and all the tools were laid out there for them, where we can eliminate each other, and it's all fair game. But not one of them took it, and everyone just uplifted each other and championed each other and wanted to celebrate each other. And walking out with that sisterhood was just the most special thing I could ever have gotten from this experience, you know. Never in my world, in my life, did I think I would walk out besties with Coco Jumbo, you know, like, because, you know, we've been pitted against each other since season one. And to forge those friendships with those girls and to see the respect that we all had for each other, I think was a really great demonstration to the world of what Down Under Drag is like and how we treat each other and why it's so special. Because this, for years, you know, our franchise has been laughed at and mocked for many different reasons. But I think we put on a great show and we showed what makes us special and why we're important and why we deserve to be there.
0: I agree. So many of the other seasons, and not to knock one down to lift one up, but it is the community and the sisterhood that I see in our Australian drag community that when it's on screen, I go, yes, yes. When Michael Marulli went, I feel so healed from this. And I went, babe, that's Down Under Drag. That's Down Under Drag that just did that. So I love what you do. I'm going to cry. No.
2: No.
0: No.
2: We already cried enough.
0: No, no, no. No.
3: I had to wipe black tears off this top when I got into drag today from crying so much.
2: Beautiful. Oh. When you
3: cried. Thank you. Thank
2: my
3: you.
2: God.
0: Oh, babe.
2: You had some...
3: I couldn't have planned that better, to be honest. That was amazing. Mm. When I looked in the mirror, I went, oh, okay.
2: It kind of works.
0: Let's
2: right?
0: add a rhinestone.
2: Yeah.
0: Babe. Talk about a season. You have just given us such quality that I just, as a fan of TV and as a fan of local drag and going to venues.
3: I'm hoping we're having a kind of resurgence of like taking drag back to its roots and what it is. And drag doesn't need to be, like $10,000 gowns on a runway. That's not what drag is in the real world. And I really wanted to go in there by, yes, showing elevated, executed drag, but also, like, you know, paying reference to what drag is, and that's making, making like really exciting things out of
0: bed sheets.
3: That's why my finale... finale dresses made of bed sheets, you know. That's why I've got, like, one of my runways has got a mannequin stuck to my back that's covered in fur. That's why, like, my big Kylie backpack was made out of foam and glitter, because that's what drag is. That's also, people online were complaining about the wooden lipsticks. I know. I know you probably had a feeling about it. I know you're feeling very strong about touch the wood, but I loved it because that's what drag looks like. You go to and see a show and it is wood that's painted. I know it's probably frustrating for people, especially when we've been fed this glamorized version of drag from the American seasons that have budget, you know, falling out of their ass. But this took it back to what drag is to me, and it is a bit janky. It is a little bit strange, but it's all made out of love and creativity and resourcefulness. And I think that's what it was and what we got.
2: It's ridiculous, but I loved being like, oh, what's it going to be next week? An entire shoe? Great.
3: Oh, I loved it. When I look, like, I had the three in a row, and that's when I was like, wait, they're changing every week? Like, what? So then, like, you know, if I wasn't there, I was like, what was the handle this week? I have to know. What was the handle? Because it was just so silly. I was like, it's a whole shoe. Here it is. It's a Christmas ornament. And I love it. That's what drag is. It's camp. It's fun.
2: Yes, you make such a good point.
3: I'm so excited that this franchise got another chance, because our voices deserve to be heard, our stories deserve to be heard, these people need to be platformed. We still have not even scratched the tip of the iceberg of Australian and Down Under drag talent that is out there. We haven't told all the stories yet, and there's still so many people that the world deserves to meet and champion and celebrate, and I really hope that this show has invigorated that and shows the world and shows the people that pull the strings behind the scenes and make the decisions that we have something special, and to continue investing in us and investing in queer stories and, you know, championing us, because that is what should happen. We're a very important sector of people. As drag artists, we're not just talking about drag queens. We're whole communities that we're representing, and we're different walks of life. You think of, like, looking at what Miss Jade So, when she brought into the scene, you know, about her entire drag community and her, you know, everything that her whole country, essentially. There's so many different people from different sectors and different walks of life that can tell stories that the entire world can relate to and learn from and celebrate.
2: There's so much more from Art Simone on the way. Your new single, Bingo, is coming out.
3: My love letter back to the drag communities of the world. There isn't a single pop song about Bingo. And drag is the biggest, and Bingo is the biggest employer of drag queens across the entire bloody world. We all do it. So it's my gift back to them. Use it as an intro. Use it as a performance song. Use it to promote your stuff on Instagram. I don't mind. You go, we go. Everybody, Bingo. Let's do it.
0: Thank you.
3: Thank you for supporting Aussie drag. Thank you. I love it.
1: Oh, hello, everyone. Now, settle down, please. Quiet. Up the back, please. Quiet. Grab your seats, please. And make sure you've got your booklets and your dabbers, because you know what time it is. No, Noreen, it's not medication time. No, it's time to play.

0: You want a big box? I want a meat tray. Guess it was meant to be. Balls have dropped.
1: Bye.

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We got the magic. 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This is easy. Three words now. We want more. Come on, give it to me, baby.

0: Art Simone and et cetera, I want an encore from you all the time on the Sobo Party Mix.
1: Just wonderful human beings.
0: Yeah.
1: Really generous with their time. And I didn't mention it in the interview with Art Simone, but I will say to the level of professionalism as a host of a live show, as a host of a show that was being recorded for YouTube, for someone to be in front of a couple of hundred close friends, community members, all of this stuff, and then lose. But then continued to basically remind everyone why we are celebrating drag, why we are doing these things, and then continued to host the show for another 2 hours.
0: Yeah.
1: I take my hat off to that human being.
0: That's a skill not a lot of people have. It's not something that's not easy to do.
1: It's just amazing.
0: You know what I mean? That's like saying, I don't know, for people that don't get it, maybe try and like
1: sports references.
0: Yeah, like for somebody to essentially, for a team, let's say, to go into a grand final, expecting to win, lose, and then host a podcast after it.
1: Directly after it.
0: Directly after it, live in front of all their friends and family members.
1: Yes, that's it.
0: In front of the city.
1: That's why I was trying to get the words out with Art Simone.
0: Yeah.
1: And I was really trying to get the correct words to basically get across to her how much I respected the work ethic. And then I started getting emotional and I went, oh no.
0: Like, if you think about it as well, like not even in sport references, you wouldn't really see Miley Cyrus doing that, would you?
1: No.
0: You wouldn't, you know what I mean?
1: Like no,
0: you wouldn't.
1: Or just Miley.
0: Yes, sorry, yes, just Miley. How the turns have tabled.
1: Oh.
0: But you wouldn't see your A-list celebrities doing that. So hat off to you, Art.
1: Oh, incredible. They're over in LA right now, actually. They're on holiday. Yeah, it's day after press was done, they left the country. And I went, absolutely, you deserve to not pick up your phone for the next 2 weeks. But anyway, the person who Art has created two of the songs that we just heard with, et cetera,
0: yes,
1: was at Kick-Ons and was sitting next to Art during the entire night. They are clearly really good friends.
0: Yeah.
1: And just delightful. The amount of kind insults that they were throwing at each other. Oh, we call that shade.
0: Yeah,
1: shade, throwing shade. Yes,
0: you gotta have that with your mates, though.
1: Exactly, we're gonna hear a lot of shade coming up in the next hour when Mum, the drag queen, gets interrupted by her housemate halfway through the interview. Her housemate is one of the judges on Drag Race. That's coming up in the next hour. But right now, let's hear from etc. etc. Our shortest interview for the night.
0: Enjoy.
1: You're on the Survey Party Mix.
2: Etc. uses they, them pronouns.
3: Etc. How are you?
4: They weren't asked to be on Down Under versus the World, so we won't be seeing them on this season, you know? That's a good one. I'm good. How are you?
2: I'm absolutely ecstatic. This is a huge night for you especially. You and Art have such a close friendship. How are you truly, truly feeling? This is your sister.
4: Well, this is the second time that I've sat and watched a final episode of a season with her, but I'm so proud of her. I mean, one of the most special things about knowing someone for such a long time is you get to see their growth. Even someone as polished and perfect and talented as Art Simone still has room to grow, and I think that's a really special thing for young people. And I don't know, she's such a role model, and when I was starting drag, I looked up to her in so many ways because she was so professional and talented. And for her to keep inspiring people through her artistry, I think people should watch this season and be like, what a superstar. She just really has set a new standard for Australian drag on the world stage, and we're all trying to keep up, but we can't because she's a freak. Yeah.
1: Well, she's a freak. We'll wrap it there. No.
2: I'm just so excited that you're here as well. We love you. We loved you on season one. Mm. Whether you come back for another season doesn't matter because you're fabulous in all you do and wherever you go. So I would love to know, for this last ever Kick-Ons, do you have a favourite Kick-Ons moment, a favourite memory about the season? What's been the highlights for you in the last 8 weeks?
4: I think, to be honest, seeing Vanity last week, I was like, that's my girl, you know? It's good to bring culture across state lines.
1: Favourite moment from the actual season, not from Kick-Ons, though? What would it be?
4: Oh, my gosh. It's actually, I've loved so many parts of this season. I really loved watching the friendships grow between Art and Vibe and Coco. And, like, you know, especially Coco and Art on our season, you know, there's a friendly rivalry, Sydney, Melbourne, blah, blah, blah, Coco sending Art home. I always felt like there was a bit of tension, but to see them, like, really supporting each other this season, and Art is such a good sister, like, just the way that she looked out for them in the competition is really, like, special. And I think that it's been nice for me to see those walls come down. Mm. And I think Australian drag, there's been a bit of territorial vibes at points between Sydney and Melbourne, leading to the detriment of both cities, I think. So it's...
1: Brisbane's excelling, thank you.
4: Yeah, yeah. Brisbane girls get along with everyone.
1: Mm. Yeah.
4: Brisbane girls get along with everyone, but Sydney and Melbourne, there's always been a funny kind of dynamic, and I'm glad to see those walls slowly coming down. I think Art and Coco and Vibe really, they broke the glass ceiling, the crystal clear ceiling. They broke it, yeah.
1: Absolutely. The Del Monte ceiling.
4: The Del Monte ceiling, yeah, yeah. Gorgeous. Yeah, the yellow diamond ceiling, yes. Yes, yes.
1: You're gorgeous. Thank you, darling.
4: Thank you.
1: And that's etc. on the Sobey Party Mix. Sorry, did I just deafen you?
0: No. The headphones aren't really working, so.
1: Oh, okay. And welcome to Community Radio. Yes. Excellent. Tonight is so huge. I just got a message to say that some of the crew of Drag Race is listening.
0: Yeah. And also...
1: This is...
0: Shout out to Callum.
1: This is so bizarre.
0: Hey, shout out to Callum.
1: Yes. Special shout out to... member of the show.
0: Yes.
1: Member of the Sobey family.
0: Yes.
1: Yes. Callum, and thank you so much for all your technical assistance.
0: And thanks for the heads up that the crew are listening.
1: Yes. Appreciate that. But don't forget, if you are loving what you are hearing tonight, and yes, this is the biggest free drag event held on radio, possibly ever, we have contacted the Guinness World Records. But if you really like the show, I'd just like to remind you that Bay FM is a non-for-profit, and if you would care to donate to Bay FM, bayfm.org.au, follow the links to the donate tab.
0: Or if you like hearing me and Tony yap, let us know.
1: Yes. Yes. 0468 371 003 is the number.
0: Or the Sobey Party Mix Instagram, SOBAE Party Mix.
1: Mm. Now, I want to, as we are going into the next interview, actually, no, I'll leave that for afterwards. No, I've got to do it now. I'm confusing myself. So let's do it now. The terminologies, and we've already covered camp tonight thoroughly, but often... in the drag communities, queer communities, gender is so fluid, sexuality is so fluid, everyone calls each other girl.
0: Yeah.
1: Girl, how are you? Doesn't matter, like, if it's a bunch of rugby players standing in front of you. Ladies, how are we?
0: Yeah. Queen, diva.
1: Also, do you know the term gag?
0: I've heard it.
1: And like, when someone does something really impressive and they go, gagged.
0: Yeah.
1: That's... to translate, for anyone who doesn't know, because we're going to hear a song coming up that features that song a lot, it's basically when you're so shocked in a great way about something that all the air leaves your body and you just go, gagged.
0: Like so, jaw dropped.
1: Yeah, and vary that, because La La Ree is on the way with an Australian DJ called KLP. Shout out to them. But... yes, there's a lot of terminology that I thought, if I don't explain this, it's going to sound completely absurd. So, yes, La La Ree is coming up next from Atlanta, Georgia. But first, here is the song that Etc. Etc. performed after Kick-Ons because the drag race Dog Days are over. This is the Glee Class with Dog Days Are Over on Bay FM 100.3.

0: Eat the Runway with La La Ree and KLP, the Aussie DJ. Killing it, apparently.
1: And La La told me about this track and the Aussie DJ, and I thought, hang on a second. Who? I've missed that. Yeah, they travel around the planet.
0: Oh, yeah, I've looked them up on Instagram before.
1: Huge.
0: Huge, actually.
1: Yes. So shout out to KLP. Welcome on the show anytime.
0: Yes.
1: Hey.
0: Same with Neon Knights.
1: Ruby.
0: Yes.
1: We've had shout outs tonight from all over the place. And tonight we're going even further because somebody is listening in right now from Florida.
0: We are live in Florida.
1: And shout out to you, Andy. Thank you so much for tuning in. Appreciate your work and the lyric stylings of your family member. And that interview is coming up very shortly. Yes. It might be Mum's brother.
0: Oh.
1: Yes.
0: Hey.
1: And I have been showing you tonight, Ruby, a lot of Mum's clips.
0: Yes.
1: Of the incredible live sing. Yes. Yes, yes, yes. So very excited that Andy is tuned in. Might be on iHeartRadio, might be on bayfm.org.au. Look, it is a thrill to have any new listeners involved, and welcome to the Safe Space Party Zone.
0: Because once you're a part of the Sobe Party Mix, always a part of the Sobe Party Mix.
1: Yes, it's the radio version of the Hotel California.
0: Yes. I don't get it. You've said that a couple of times.
1: No, that's okay. It's an Eagles reference, and I don't even like the Eagles, but I know the reference.
0: I know that, like, they have a song called Hotel California.
1: Yes. It's about a hotel that you check into and you never leave.
0: Air.
1: Yes, there we go. Right, cool. Now we've explained it.
0: Yeah,
1: but La La Ree is up right now on the Sobe Party Mix. And if you want to stick around and find out what Beyonce song La La requested, well, that's coming up in 12 minutes' time on the Sobe Party Mix. But right now, here is the one and only La La Ree.
2: Tony, it's that time of the week again.
1: Mm-hmm. It certainly is.
2: So excited that we get to talk to a multi-hyphenate icon all the way from Atlanta, lip sync assassin. She is the reason the Golden Boot exists, Miss Congeniality. So let's welcome the ever so fabulous La La Ree for the La La Ree Experience. How are you?
3: Yeah, that's quite the intro, darling. I really enjoyed that.
4: Yes!
2: Let's take it back to when you got the call for Down Under versus the World. Rumors are saying this brought you out of retirement from doing drag.
3: To be fair, I was already out of retirement by the time the call came through. A few weeks in. But it really brought me out of retirement. I guess to like be full fledged back into drag, because I was only doing like a few spot dates here and there. But I will say that this brought me fully out of retirement, because I was only just going to do a few shows and just go back into my cave and just lock my door and never be seen again. But I'm back outside. So hello, how are we doing?
1: Oh, we are doing fabulous, because we've had the pleasure of watching you on this season. It has just been such a joy.
3: Yes, it was super fun to film this season. So I'm glad that I did accept the call. I'm glad I did not block WOW. I would never block WOW.
1: No. Of your original season, your All-Stars season, or the Versus the World season, it is so much work, it is so much pressure. But what was actually the most fun for you to film?
3: I honestly think that Down Under was my favorite season to film. I enjoy filming the All-Stars as well. Mm-hmm. And I think I would have enjoyed filming 13, but that was during COVID, and it was just too much going on. Like, my brain was all over the place with 13. But All Stars and Down Under, I had so much fun filming them. And you mentioned pressure. For me, there is never pressure for me when I go do drag race, because this may sound kind of crazy, but I never go to drag race in the mindset of a competitor. I always go in a mindset of me going to work to clock in for a job, and that job is being making good TV.
1: Yes.
3: So my thing is, I'm just about to go have fun and make good TV, honey. I'm not thinking about the competition aspect of it. And that may sound crazy because it is a competition show, but for me, I see it differently, and it helps me not stress out about it. Like the other girls, they stress out about going to Drag Race. I'm like, girl, have fun.
1: Yes.
3: When you don't, you don't. You still be able to live and enjoy and flourish in your career, honey.
1: Mm.
2: And I think we felt that too watching the show. I'm going to say this casting choice from production was for me because we saw your promo photo and I knew instantly, oh, this is going to be a good season because I know Lala brings good TV, she brings good energy, and it's always a great time watching her. But also because season 13 was the first season that I watched of Drag Race as it was airing, and I fell in love with you on that.
3: That's amazing. And, you know, I get that a lot that 13 was the first season a lot of people started watching Drag Race, and I guess because we were all stuck in the house, you had nothing else to do but watch TV. But it's always a joy to hear that, and thank you.
1: When the news did break of your retirement, I thought, Lala is so dynamic a performer. I don't care if they're wearing a wig or not. And rewatching some interviews you've done last night, you know, whether it's dancing in your mum's backyard or being on a stage or being on a play or filming pilots, you are an entertainer and a performer first and foremost. I wanted to see more performances of you online out of drag. Did you do many, and are they online?
3: Yes, I did a lot of them out of drag, but unfortunately they're not. They were like during the time before social media was a thing.
1: Oh, okay.
3: Yeah, so a lot of them are not online. There are a few. You just type in Larico, maybe, and you will see some of my out of drag things, but it's not that many, okay, unfortunately, online.
1: I want more of it, and I think if and when the Lala re-experience comes down under, I would love the final number to be out of drag. Just what a showstopper.
3: Oh, I would love to give it, darling. Hopefully I would be out there soon. Let's fingers crossed, honey. Bring me the down under.
1: Okay, In the Dark Productions, we need a full Atlanta, Georgia tour with Nicole Page Brooks and Lala Ree. Thank you so much.
3: Ooh, yes. That would be sick, me, honey.
1: Mm-hmm. Yes.
2: Absolutely. Now, what was it like going in and, like, are you close with Nicole off the show? Did you feel like you had someone from home there with you?
3: Yes, it was great to have Nicole there with me. She actually had just bought some things for me when I, quote-unquote, quit drag or was quitting, whatever. So she was at my place or whatever. But I've known Nicole forever, so it was honestly did feel like a piece of home was there with me.
2: Oh, yeah, it must have been nice, you know, not only someone from your franchise, but literally your hometown, basically. I'm curious, did you do any research going into this as a Verse the World format? Did you watch seasons of Down Under before you went on? Did you know what you were in for?
3: I tried to watch it. I got distracted, so I didn't quite finish the first episode. So I really didn't know what I was getting myself into. And honestly, I did not want to know. I wanted to honestly be surprised by who I was working with, because I didn't want to go into the season with already a preconceived notion, just in case that girl was saying, I was like, ooh, I didn't like her on her season. You know, I wanted to be able to get to know her for myself. So I was kind of glad that I didn't know any of the girls before going in. So, yeah.
1: And of all the Down Under queens that you met for the first time there, who was your favorite?
3: What's my favorite? Lazy Susan. No. All of them. I enjoy Coco. Well, I really enjoyed Nikita for other reasons. She was my favorite for other reasons outside of drag, honey.
2: Many such cases.
3: You know what I mean?
1: Yeah.
3: But I really enjoy Coco a lot. Vibe is truly a vibe.
1: Yes.
3: And even Floor, me and Floor, we actually talked more outside of Drag Race once we got done filming this up, and we're like really, really cool. I love Art Simone and all of them, you know.
1: Wonderful.
3: Well. Yeah.
1: Well, Lala, I was wondering, what would you like as a song request after this interview?
3: Oh, Oh my God, could it be? We're in a Beyonce B-Day moment. Can we do like deja vu?
1: Yes.
3: Is that possible?
2: Oh.
3: We're still celebrating the 20th year anniversary of B-Day? Is it 20th year?
1: That is wonderful. And we would absolutely love to play you some Beyonce after this. And we played some of your music before this interview as well.
3: Oh. Yes, I love that. Did you guys play Eat the Runway by me and KLP, who's also a huge DJ down under in Australia?
2: Absolutely. I'm curious, what's next for Lala Ri? Are we going to get more music on the way? Is there an album coming?
3: Well, unfortunately, I don't think that I'm going to be putting out any music no time soon, because music is a lot.
2: Yeah.
3: Money, okay? It's a lot. But I would love to write for other people. Like, I enjoy songwriting, so you may hear, you know, a few of my verses on other songs, but not necessarily me doing them.
1: Okay, so next time we do a rapping roast, I bet half the verses are going to be written by the one and only Lala Ri.
3: I am ready, honey. Just have the coins ready.
0: Yes!
3: I'll be ready.
1: Send the check. Verses in the mail.
3: Okay.
2: Well, you are such a dynamic performer, Lala. We love every moment of you on our screens. Whether you're at your lowest of lows or your highest of highs, you are always so gracious and grateful for your time on the show. I wanted to talk about your exit on the show, because it was really quite heartfelt, this moment between you and Michelle, and just giving her so much praise for supporting you the entire way. What was it like to get to say that to her and see that it was kept in the show as well?
3: Yeah, it was amazing. In this industry, you never know when you're going to see another a person again, because Michelle is obviously so busy traveling the world, hosting different things and doing that, and me doing me. So I wanted to really take that moment and let her truly know how I felt, just in case I never got another chance to work with. Knock on wood that I would get a call soon again to go back to Drag Race. But if not, I truly wanted her to know how I felt. And I'm so glad that I got to. That was one of those moments where I kind of forgot that I was on camera. I kind of forgot that I was on TV, a TV show. Like, there was just a moment of me and Michelle in that moment, and I didn't think about nothing else around us.
1: You did mention on Down Under vs. the World that you should start a bag line. I think you should start a gift bag line.
3: I have been thinking about that, so hopefully soon it may or may not pop out. You know, it takes time with these things, child.
1: Gift bags, easy to transport, don't come in different sizes, easy merch to sell and travel with. I'm just putting it out there. I would love to give some gifts in a Lala Ri gift bag.
2: Oh, yeah.
3: And Christmas is coming up too, so.
2: Hey.
3: Let me call my people. Get them on the line.
0: Yes!
2: Well, put us on the PR list. We will take every bag you've got.
3: You got to be the first collection, honey.
1: Oh. Could you imagine? I would lose my tiny mind.
2: All right.
3: Yes, all right.
2: Lala, we love you so much. Thank you for coming on the show. Can't wait to see you on Drag Race Brazil versus the World, All Stars, all these things. I'm sure there's a new format coming soon. Genuinely, thank you. Thank you for such a great season of this show. We loved seeing you on it.
3: Thank you both so much for having me. I love you both. I enjoyed this conversation. And like you said, you probably will see me on Drag Race Brazil. I'm about to go to my Portuguese class right now as we speak.
1: Duolingo, okay.
3: Duolingo.

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0: Abracadabra, Lady Gaga is on the Sobey Party Mix, finishing off tonight's six-pack. Mm-hmm. We also heard Sweet Dance with the mashup of with Slater and Tim Curry, R.I.P. Mm-hmm. And tonight's six-pack, you also heard I Love It, the Sneaky Sound System, Why Don't You Love Me by Beyonce, and the request from La La Ree, Beyonce's Deja Vu, to open this six-pack tonight.
1: And I believe the mashup between Tim Curry and Slater with Sweet mm-hmm. Dance was a drag queen called Selfia.
0: Oh, Slay.
1: Yeah, I looked them up and I went, hang on a second. It's another drag artist we've got featured on tonight's show. Hurrah!
0: Yay!
1: Okay, right, let's just keep on going because we've still got music from Tina Arena, Bex, Billy Porter and Brenda Breast is up next. We are going to go a little bit over tonight, but it's a drag fest. Yeah. Are we meant to run on time?
0: No.
1: I don't think a drag show's ever run on time.
0: Nope.
1: But we've got the incredible interview with Mum the Drag Queen right now. Now, I will say, this was filmed later on in the evening after several hours of screaming with the crowds and tears, and there was probably a cocktail as well.
0: Yeah, a little bit.
1: Let's be honest.
0: You know, yeah.
1: And, yeah, I'm a huge, huge fan of Mum the Drag Queen, not only for their talent as an entertainer, but also, what do I keep saying? Imagination and application. They imagined the Australian version of Pit Stop and they created it. And for that, I will continuously applaud everyone who is involved with Kick-Ons.
0: Yeah.
1: And I will encourage them to bring it back. However, that's up to them. It's got nothing to do with me.
0: Yeah.
1: This is the delightful sounds of Mum the Drag Queen on the Sobey Party Mix. Okay, great. We are at the official last Kick-Ons, Callum.
2: The Kick-Ons of the Kick-Ons, because it's over now.
1: I'm so sad. I'm so sad. But we've got executive producer, co-creator, all-time diva, and exquisite singer, the one and only Mum joins us.
3: Oh, that was two truths and a lie.
1: No.
3: The listeners can decide.
1: You really kicked off the night in a glorious way with Maybe This Time.
3: It's my favourite song to sing, and literally when we kind of, I mean, obviously no one knew until last week, but when we finally found out that Art Simone was going to get into the finale, I looked at her and I said, can I sing you Maybe This Time? And she goes, yeah, you bitch.
1: Yeah. Oh, I love it.
3: But no, that's my girl, Art. She lets, if I go, I'd like to do a twirl, she goes, no worries, my babe, no worries. Oh.
1: I really hope that you are exceedingly proud of yourself because Australia needed our version of Pit Stop and you co-created it.
3: Well, yeah, I mean, with Lazy and Art and Tro, our tradie of the season, genuinely, we saw season one of Down Under and we thought, oh, these divas don't know what they're talking about. No shade, no, all love. But there were so many Aussie references that just weren't getting got. And we, you know, we wanted to get to tell our story, but also we wanted to show some people as guests on our show that you wouldn't really see on the show. Someone like me, maybe. I would never go on Drag Race. It's not for me. It's not for me. It's not for me. I'm a singer, a minter, and a pointer. And I tell you what, I'm not for it. I take a leisurely hour to do my makeup.
2: No, would watch actually.
1: Drop the link, sis.
3: That's actually on patreon.com/kickon.
1: Oh, fabulous! Well done. Get that coin.
2: Maybe this time we'll see it.
1: No, I
2: want to talk about how Kick-Ons was such a successful YouTube show, and you've now transformed it into a live event and sent it off in the best way possible.
3: Do you want the tea, as Ms. Arsimon would say? Do you want the tea? We weren't sure this was going to be a success.
2: Really?
3: We were sort of starting by strategizing. We were like, okay, like if 30 people come, like how are we gonna move the tables and chairs to make sure? We didn't have to stress at all. The community came out to see us. The community, I lost my mind when people were lining up out the front for an hour. I would arrive and there'd be people in the line. And I'm, to those people, I'm sorry. I don't stand in lines. That's awful. I'm so sorry. But that's so so lovely. I never really thought of the people. It's so stupid. I never really thought of the people that are watching Kick-Ons as like individuals in the room. They're watching it. Each one of those tens of thousands of views is a human who is watching our show.
1: If there's another season, are you tempted to maybe bring Kick-Ons back?
3: I have a notoriously rubber arm. So, I don't know. Try twisting it. We'll see.
1: Okay, well, you know, people did travel from interstate to...
3: Generally, the reason that we're saying it's the last Kick-Ons is because it's a lot of work.
1: Yeah.
3: You two would know. This, it's a labor of love. It doesn't... Content like this doesn't just poof into thin air. It's a lot of time. It's a lot of love. And it's a love that we want to give it. But, you know, like, we're all... Like, Lazy is conquering the world. Art's conquering the world. I have just learnt a really great chicken recipe, actually. So everything's going really good for me.
2: Yeah.
3: I've learnt a lot of skills lately. It's cute. It's fine. I've got a lot going on. I'm getting married. You know, who knows?
1: Oh, congratulations.
3: But, I don't know. I never thought that this live format would be as successful and as beautiful and as like, heartwarming as it's been. And I don't know. Never say never. Maybe Kick On kicks on. But as of tonight, she is dead. R.I.P. Vale. Vale.
1: Well, we think you're an icon. And I cannot thank you enough for the joy that Kick-Ons has brought me personally. And I am just one person. There are thousands of people out there who feel heard and seen and understood and entertained because of this show. And thank you. On behalf of the fans, thank you.
3: Stop, I've already cried enough tonight.
1: Yeah, so have I. Okay, let's wrap it up.
3: Actually, no. Can I say thank you to you two as well? Because it matters that people are talking about Drag Race Down Under.
1: It does.
2: And when you are 50% of the press that are covering this show, where is everyone else? Like, obviously with Kick-Ons, you have one of the contestants, but it's us and two other magazines.
3: But you know what? Thanks to Lazy Susan, it's Bob the Drag Queen as well.
1: Yes. And shout out to Courtney Act for getting that extra little role on Perth's First Impressions.
3: Hey, that's pretty amazing for Miss Courtney. That's great.
1: Well, I'm just glad she's actively talking about Down Under.
3: And good for her. I mean, she absolutely is literally a legend.
1: Oh, no.
3: You know, we actually...
2: Hey, boo. This or that. So, tell
4: what
2: me
4: did
2: that.
4: You just say? What did you say?
3: I said I'm going
4: to... My God. Or, yeah.
3: As usual, on a Friday night for us.
4: Yeah. Hello, listener.
3: This is my interview.
2: Thank you, Lazy Susan.
4: I'm gonna go get a drink. Goodbye.
1: Seriously, thank you again, and love Kick-Ons. If it ever comes back, we're gonna be here.
3: And so will I. I hope, you know.
1: Yay!
2: We can only hope.
3: Yeah, it's fine.
2: No, thank you.
3: Adore you. Thank you.
2: None of us won a Grammy, but at least we got to see Marco Marulli and Miss Jade So lip sync to Melodrama.
3: All have won a Grammy in our hearts tonight.
1: Yes. We're all just as close to an EGOT as Jennifer Lopez. So congratulations to us all.
2: Well done, and thank you, Mum.
3: Thank you.

0: Bex, we appreciate that you are so devoted to the So Bay Party Mix.
1: Yes, and we are devoted to Bex, absolutely. And look, I just want to thank everyone for being involved in tonight's program.
0: Global Drag Fest 2026. Tony, give yourself a round of applause. You've done it.
1: It takes a village.
0: Yes. It takes a village, yes. And yeah, and thank you to everyone who was involved tonight.
1: Oh, my goodness. And I love how I thought, wow, we've got nine queens. And then I was editing Mum's interview and I went, we've got Lazy as well. Yeah. There's 10 queens on tonight's show.
0: You've hit double digits.
1: I know. It's fantastic. I have sent the email off to the Guinness World Records.
0: Yes.
1: I said I've got all the raw audio. I've got the recordings. I've got promotional material. No, we're not, you know, we're... If you want to donate to Bay FM, bayfm.org.au, but we're not doing this to, like, get Instagram followers or, you know, we're not trying to build a house for someone with the funds. We're just doing this because it should be done.
0: And it should be in the record books. Like, well, why is it not a category already?
1: Yes. I was amazed that there's so few categories in the Guinness World Records regarding to drag queens.
0: Mm.
1: So we will get back to you on that one and see how we went.
0: Is there an official application page, I wonder?
1: Yeah, I've done it.
0: Oh.
1: I did it during the show.
0: I thought you just, like, just sent an email.
1: No, it was an application. Oh. Yeah, yeah, yeah. It was like a 10-step process.
0: Oh.
1: Yeah, yeah, yeah.
0: That's why you were so quiet.
1: Yes, yes, that is why I was so quiet. It wasn't because I was up until 3 a.m.
0: No,
1: editing interviews.
0: Hey.
1: No.
0: Look, I can't talk. I was up till 5.
1: Yay! Look, and to everyone all around the world, in Australia, across the street, in the next suburb, who has tuned in tonight, we appreciate and are very thankful for you. We cannot do this show without people listening to it. So thank you for the messages. Thank you for the Instagram, the follows.
0: Yeah, the follows.
1: Holy dooly, the follows. So
0: you guys turn up for us each and every week, so we very much appreciate it.
1: Yes, we do. And I will, as always, finish tonight's show with the wise words of Tim Curry from the Rocky Horror Picture Show, and that is, don't dream it, be it. Because it got me behind the microphone and who knows where the hell it'll take you.
0: And since we're speaking of drag queens.
1: Yes.
0: Dolly Parton.
1: Don't
0: get so busy making a life, you forget to make a life worth living.
1: Oh!
0: I don't think that's exactly word for word, but you know what I mean.
1: That'll do. And look, Dolly Parton was a drag queen.
0: Yes. Exactly. That's why I thought it fit.
1: And I love it how she goes, well, if I was a man, I would have been a drag queen. I mean, look at me.
0: Icon.
1: Yes, icon. But we will be back next week for another episode of the So Bay Party Mix, and I can guarantee there will be no interviews next week.
0: No.
1: There will be no editing this week.
0: No.
1: So
0: go have, yeah.
1: Next week we will, we might see who's available from the Bay FM roster and see if we can get one of the fabulous people in here to share the Star J.
0: And if not, well, you get to listen to us two yap and go down rabbit holes for 4 hours. So
1: excellent. And I'm sure there'll be a swag of new music as well. So thank you again to Mum the Drag Queen, Lala Ree, Giovanni Shi, Michael Maruli. We also had Lulu Lemons, Frock Hudson, Vibe, Art Simone, and et cetera, et cetera. And Miss Lazy Susan. Also starring Miss Lazy Susan. Yes, exactly. And we're going to leave you tonight with an uplifting song by an incredible, incredible role model, the one and only Billy Porter, with a message that all drag queens pretty much put out during and at the end of all the shows. Love yourself. Because who the hell, if you can't love yourself, who the hell, you know, yeah.
0: Yeah.
1: You know the expression. My brain's fried. This is Billy Porter. You're on So Bay, and we'll see you next week. Yes. Oh!

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6: 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Towards zero, it's up to you.
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7: Hi, this is Dave Faulkner here from the Hoodoo Gurus for RAD. 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Remember, music lives and you should too.
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Mum and Dad and Denny saw the passing out parade at Puckapunyal. It was a long march from cadets. The 6th Battalion was the next to tour, and it was me who drew the card. We did Canungra, Shoalwater before we left.

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1: Taking a quick check on the current weather outlook for Brisbane's Bayside. A cool start across the region with a top of 17 expected and clear skies holding right through the day. Humidity sits on the higher side this morning, but the light breeze around 5 kilometres an hour should keep it feeling comfortable. Later today, those clear conditions stick around through the afternoon, staying dry and bright across the Bayside. Into the evening, skies remain clear with a mild night ahead. Tomorrow is looking warmer, heading for 25 after a mild low of 17, with sunny skies right across the Bayside. Right now in Manly, it's 16. That's the latest weather update thanks to Totally Workwear, locally owned and operated. 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

Well, good morning and welcome to your Monday right here on 100.3 Bay FM. I'm Rob Wicks. Hope you had a great weekend and you're ready to get stuck in to another week. And we've got a big weekend coming up here in the Redlands because Redfest is happening this coming weekend. Bay FM will be broadcasting live from the events. So if you're heading along, make sure you come and find us. We have plenty of the Bay FM team there. And as always, it'll be great to put some faces to the voices that you hear on the radio. But if you've got we've got a fair bit of music to get through this morning before we get there. So let's keep things moving right here, 100.3 Bay FM.

0: Well, that's a pretty good way to get your Monday morning moving journey, and don't stop believing. 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
8: The Teresian crow is intelligent, a genius of the bird world, with problem-solving skills and complex social behaviours like teamwork. 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

0: And that was Taylor Swift and Style. Now you're listening to 100.3 Bay FM. I'm Rob Weeks. There's plenty happening between now and the weekend, of course. But one thing I want to do is give a big shout out to Elaine, who is up at this hour listening into the show. Good morning, Elaine. Great to have your company. Don't forget, if you want to send us a text, just say g'day. Want to tell us something? Got a song to request? 0468 371 003 0468 371 003. Let's keep the great music going right here on 100.3 Bay FM.
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0: Van Halen there with Dreams, and that's a pretty big production for a Monday morning. Now, we're getting very close to Red Fest, and I reckon it's worth putting a reminder in your diary right now. So Saturday, Sunday, this weekend, 26th, 27th September, come on down and see us at the Bay FM Outside Broadcast Van. You get to meet some of the local voices that you hear on air. We've got the G'day Saturday team there. We've got Aaron, we've got Jono. On Sunday, we've got Cameron and Lisa and Julie. So pop on down. They'd love to have a chat with you. While you're there, grab yourself a raffle ticket. $5. You could go into the chance to win $15,000 cash or $30,000 worth of prizes altogether. 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Got the Bee Gees, Elvis Presley, and Kenny Loggins. 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

0: Ghost Rider, this is Strike. We have unknown aircraft, inbound Mustang. 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
0: Cougar and Merlin and Maverick and Goose.
1: Great. Maverick and Goose.

Well, that's just about it for Monday Sunrise. And now here's a little bit of Australian chart history to finish things off. Little River Band, The Night Owl, first charted on this day in 1981. It became one of LRB's best-known songs and was another example of the band's ability to produce a polished sound that travelled well beyond Australia. Bongo is up next for your breakfast, and then Cameron is in here for your morning. Thank you for your company this morning. I'm Rob Weeks. Whatever you choose to do today, make it count. Here's Little River Band on 100.3.

0: AFM National News, brought to you by Manly Harbour Village, where Brisbane meets the bay.
1: Good morning, I'm Lee Harrison. A child's died with two other children and a woman in her 40s in critical condition after a stabbing in the New South Wales Blue Mountains. Police were called to Valley Heights yesterday afternoon to reports of four people with stab wounds in a vehicle. The three children are believed to be under five. Superintendent John Nelson says they're still informing loved ones.
2: We haven't been able to make contact with the wider family. We've made contact with the father, and obviously you can imagine receiving that tragic news, that the person is at work just going about their business, and they've had this information provided to them.
1: Federal Treasurer Jim Chalmers has criticised an opposition plan to halve the fuel excise when oil prices rise. Under the proposal, the excise will halve when the price of global crude oil passes $100 a barrel for a fortnight. Federal opposition leader Angus Taylor says it'll help with cost of living pressures. Mr. Chalmers has told News 24 the plan will make little difference.
3: If he really cared about the cost of living pressures that Australians are feeling right now, he wouldn't have voted against our tax cuts. Our permanent tax cuts are providing cost of living relief in an ongoing way.
1: For the first time in over a decade, Australia is making its case to be granted one of the 10 non-permanent seats on the United Nations Security Council. Michael Lynch reports.
4: Talks at this year's UN summit in New York are expected to highlight the need for improved digital security and global guidelines for AI. And Anthony Albanese says this country would have much to offer in the pursuance of those goals. The Prime Minister's argument is that given its position as a global leader on youth social media controls, Australia is an ideal candidate for a seat on the UNSC.
5: There are now 20 countries at least have implemented some form of legislation or controls as well in order to protect children. And we see with Apple's new products, all designed at protecting children as well.
1: Research shows retirees contribute $16.5 billion to the economy each year. It's through volunteering, mentoring, community leadership and unpaid care like babysitting. UniSuper spokesperson Derek Gascoigne says the contribution often goes unnoticed.
6: The contribution that the retirees are making is largely headed up by mainly the unpaid care sector. So these are often grandchildren or siblings. Really, it's that grandparent economy.
1: And riot police in Argentina's capital have clashed with people protesting against the president's sweeping economic bill. Thousands have gathered outside Congress opposing deep spending cuts and the sale of state assets. Several people have been arrested after setting cars on fire. This is Air National News.
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1: The Brisbane Lions will challenge a one-match ban handed to Lachie Neal, which would rule the two-time premiership captain out of the AFL Grand Final. Neal was off for the suspension after being charged with striking during the Lions' controversial 9-point win over Hawthorn in Saturday night's preliminary final at the MCG. It was trans-Tasman rivalry at its fiercest at Auckland's Eden Park last night, where the Newcastle Knights came another step closer to being crowned the 2026 NRL Premiers. Michael Lynch reports.
4: In a stunning upset before a record crowd at Auckland's Eden Park, it was obvious from the opening minutes of the game that this semi-final was not going to be a walk in the park for the Knights or the New Zealand Warriors. The hosts opened the scoring through Leka Halasima before Fletcher Sharp levelled the scores at 6 points apiece by half-time. Dom Young showed the Warriors just who was boss early in the second half, and from there on in, the Novocastrians never looked back, running out 12-10 winners. The Knights will now face Penrith in a blockbuster preliminary final next Sunday afternoon. Michael Lynch, Air Sport.
1: And Alex de Minaur has returned to form to seal Australia's Davis Cup progression, with the hosts beating Poland 3-1 in Brisbane, also thanks to some earlier doubles brilliance. Australian Independent Radio News.
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8: Let's check the latest on the Bayside forecast. A warm one on the way, heading for a sunny top of 32. Humidity sits around the high 40s, so it'll feel quite dry. Skies stay clear and bright through the afternoon, with light winds about. Into the evening, temperatures ease back toward the high teens under clear skies. Tomorrow stays sunny as well, with a mild top of 25 and a low near 17. Right now in Wellington Point, it's 16. 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
10: New week, same month. It is September and it's the 21st. It's called Monday. And I'm sure you've got a spring in your step. This is Bay Brekkie. You're with me, Bongo. And we say thank you to Rob for Sunrise, 5 a.m. Monday to Thursday. Have an appropriate song to start the morning. Mamas and the Papas, Monday.

0: 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SWAT Pest Control in Manly West are looking for a part-time technician who is experienced, reliable, physically fit with the current driver's licence. You'll be carrying out pest control services and inspections. They will highly value a candidate with a pest control licence or prior experience. However, they are willing to train the right applicant. Brisbane concrete retaining walls and fences need workers to help during a few weeks of peak demand with an immediate start. The work involves labouring related to retaining walls and fencing, including both colour bond and timber. You need to be strong and fit and know how to put in a good day's work, along with experience in setting posts for fencing and retaining walls will be very helpful. Having your own transport is an advantage. Brisbane sweeping service in Thornside require a sweeper operator between 6am to 6pm weekdays with flexible arrangements, so just specify your availability and capacity. You'll be towing equipment across Brisbane and operating on a sit-on sweeper. You need experience towing trailers and basic mechanical knowledge is highly advantageous, but not essential, and modest fitness is required. Mature candidates are welcome to apply and on-the-job training is provided. And we have a current range of vacancies and you can see full details for each role on our website at bayfm.org.au. And this has been another free community service announcement from Bay FM, Rhythm of the Bay.
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Bay Brekkie with the Four Seasons. Sun rose this morning at 5:39 and it will set at 5:43pm. Next tide will be a low tide, 11:45, 0.87 of a metre. In all the years I've driven into Bay FM studios in the early mornings, I can count on one hand the mornings that I've driven through fog. Quite eerie this morning, the fog reflecting off the streetlights. And what causes this? The low-lying clouds touch the ground, turning moisture in the air into millions of tiny floating water drops. Take us into traffic. Let's have a shakedown with Bob Seger. Good morning, 17 minutes past six.

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1: Well, the afternoon run looking fairly clear at the moment. The Gateway Arterial we know is going to build out of the Port of Brisbane Motorway southbound to Old Cleveland Road. Do watch out for that flow of traffic. Of late, we've had that run through Serpentine Creek Road, south of Cleveland Redland Bay Road, getting a little busy in both directions. I know there's a bunch of road work far out towards the Bay Area. Do watch out for that. Cleveland, no issues. Alex Hills and a pretty good run around Capella Bar. Going to get that afternoon flow of traffic out through Tilley Road build on us fairly quickly. And, of course, Wishart McKenzie to Burbank in the outbound direction as well. It's Jay, more local traffic for you soon on 100.3 Bay FM.
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Hey Bricky, streaming across the Bayside around the world on iHeart Radio, Cindy Lauper. Having a birthday today on this 21st of September, Liam Gallagher of Oasis, born in 1972, makes him 54 today. This is Faded Out. 27 minutes past six.

0: Captain Phillip and his crew. Welcome aboard Convict Fleet 1. Please put your backs in an upright position and fasten your chains. 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You'll be cruising at 8 feet below sea level for the whole journey. And our estimated time of arrival in Sydney Cove is about 5:30 next year. 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

Bay Bricky. You're with me, Bongo. And that was a T-Rex. School holiday boredom? Well, not on the Redlands Coast. There's loads happening for kids and families. There's activities at RPAC, Indigiscapes, Redland City Council Libraries and the Redland Art Gallery. There's even Bluey and Harry Potter fun. Many activities are free or low cost, but bookings are essential for some. So check the Redland City Council website for the full school holiday program. And get yourself planning. Take us top of the hour. The Bad Wolves. But this is sure. Walking in Memphis, good morning.

The Bayside is the opening of the Capalaba Town Centre in 1996, with a library, community centre and council customer service centre. The Bayside is Bay FM, the heart and soul of the Bayside and beyond.

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1: Good morning, I'm Lee Harrison. One child is dead and another two have been left fighting for life following a stabbing in the New South Wales Blue Mountains. A woman in her 40s was also injured in the incident. Passers-by found the traumatic scene and applied first aid until emergency services arrived. All three children are believed to be under 5 years old. The latest intergenerational report will be delivered today, outlining the challenges facing our economy over the next 40 years. Michael Packey reports.
2: The Australian National University in Canberra will be the backdrop for Jim Chalmers as he hands down his second intergenerational report since 2022. The Treasurer will say Australia's ageing population will continue to put pressure on the budget. The report shows health advances mean that we're living longer. Currently, the average rate is 82 for males and 86 for females. Dr. Chalmers will use his speech to argue technological shifts can be hard, admitting while some households are struggling now, he believes we can succeed as the economy grows twice its existing size by 2066. Michael Packey reporting.
1: The Prime Minister's launched Australia's campaign for a 2-year term on the United Nations Security Council. Campaigning under the banner "We Listen, We Partner, We Protect," Australia's position as a first mover when it comes to online safety and tech regulation is being used as a selling point. Anthony Albanese says it's in our best interest to have a seat at the table.
3: Australia's voice on the council matters so it can be a part of shaping some of these biggest issues which are facing the world and our nation over the next decade. And I'll always put Australia's national interest first.
1: Iran is warning of a painful response if the United States launches a fresh wave of attacks. Tehran claims it's received information, a plan's being prepared by the US, and now claims a drone's been shot down over the Strait of Hormuz. Iranian state media has also announced the country's foreign minister is planning to travel to the UN General Assembly. And Australian and international entertainers have joined together to pay tribute to John Farnham in a concert raising funds for head and neck cancer. Australia's favourite son was unable to attend in person, with his family confirming a recent decline in health, leaving him on permanent oxygen and needing a wheelchair. MC Richard Wilkins opened the night by recognising the special milestone the concert marks for Farnham.
4: Would you believe that John has performed on this very stage 94 sold-out shows, 94 of the things, more than anyone else in history. So I guess tonight makes it 95, an unbelievable 95.
1: In other news, Labor's recorded its lowest primary vote in a news poll since 2012, dropping by 27% among surveyed voters. One Nation is sitting on 30%. And a landmark survey has found less than half of Australians living with dementia were diagnosed within the first year. This is AIR National News.
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1: Tennis, and it's been a productive weekend in Brisbane for the Australians. Paul Walsh reports.
5: Alex de Minaur has led Australia back into the Davis Cup qualifier category by winning both his singles matches and being ably supported by Max Purcell and Rinki Hijikata in the doubles to defeat Poland 3-1 in Brisbane over the weekend. The world number 9 has been struggling for form over the past month, but the combination of representing Australia and being in front of a home crowd again brought out the best in the Demon, as it did also for the 2-times Grand Slam doubles champion Max Purcell.
6: Getting to play my first tie at home in Australia is really special, and to team up with Rinki, I think we've never lost before, so it was really special as well.
5: After a surprise loss to Ecuador earlier in the year, it was important for Australia to regain its qualifier status by defeating Poland, and will now compete in the 2027 Challenge, commencing in February.
1: Newcastle's gone from the wooden spoon to its first NRL preliminary final in 13 years. The Knights holding on in the final moments to defeat the Warriors 12-10. Bradman Best says it was never in doubt.
7: Pretty embarrassed last year how we felt. But, you know, we put that behind us, trained really hard. And, yeah, I did believe that we'd be here. We just keep proving people wrong, so it's good.
1: In the AFLW, wins for Adelaide, West Coast, Gold Coast and Richmond. And Australia's beaten Zimbabwe by one wicket in the final one-day international of the tour. Australian Independent Radio News.
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9: Let's check the latest on the Bayside forecast. Sunny skies on the way with a warm top of 32 expected and humidity easing back to around 49% this afternoon. Conditions stay clear and bright through the afternoon, so it'll feel hot but fairly dry in the sunshine. Into the evening, sun sets at 5:42, with skies remaining clear overnight and the temperature dipping down to a mild low of 17. Tomorrow stays sunny as well, with another top near 26 and an overnight low again around 17. Right now in Wellington Point, it's 16. 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

0: Baybrickie, disturbed in the sound of silence. Well, today's International Day of Peace. This is appropriate. John Lennon, let's give peace a chance.
1: Two, one, two,
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1: Gateway Arterial in the northbound direction through Rochdale, Mount Gravatt, Kapalabar Road, a little bit heavy northbound. That might slow you up inbound through there. Morning, everybody. Not a bad movement of traffic. Had reports of a small issue outside to Cleveland, that inbound movement of traffic, not far from the airport. It's coming off Shore Street West, but can't see any delays from it. Good flow of traffic, if you're heading, you're using Finucan Road, heading towards Alex Hills. Kapalabar looks pretty normal around Kapalabar Central, and a good movement of traffic in through Wynnum, Manly, Lota and the back of Wakeley at this stage. Wynnum Road still looks good as well in through Cannon Hill and Morningside. We'll keep an eye on it for you. 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It's Jay. More traffic for you soon on 100.3 Bay FM.
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The Bayside is the first Europeans arriving at Wellington Point in the mid-1880s to grow crops and set up sawmills. But they had to wait until 1888 to get a beer at the Wellington Point Hotel. The Bayside is Bay FM, the heart and soul of the Bayside and beyond.

0: Bay Bricky with me, Bongo. The Mankind Project Queensland offers men aged between 18 to 90 plus a safe, supportive, non-judgmental space to connect, talk and be heard. It's every Monday, that's this evening, 7.30 to 9.30pm at the Redland Community Centre, 29 Lorraine Street, Capalabar. Come as you are, leave the judgment at the door and discover what happens when men support men. It's now time for your state news.
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2: This is Air News Queensland. I'm Lee Harrison. A man's due in court today, charged over two alleged dangerous driving incidents in Gympie. Police allege the man was driving a Kia Carnival when it struck a 45-year-old pedestrian on Duke Street on September 7 before a Nissan X-Trail deliberately swerved towards an e-bike rider the following day. A 33-year-old woman alleged to have been a passenger in the Kia is also facing charges. A Gold Coast ATO employee is due in court today, charged with alleged corruption and child abuse material offences. Lachlan Gray has more.
3: The 32-year-old man was arrested earlier this month following a joint investigation by the Tax Office, Federal Police and the National Anti-Corruption Commission. He is accused of unlawfully disclosing official information to organised crime associates while a search of his Surfers Paradise home led to the seizure of several electronic devices, where alleged child abuse material was also found. The man has been suspended from employment without pay and faces two charges of unlawfully disclosing information along with 17 charges relating to child abuse material. The maximum penalty for both offences is 15 years imprisonment. Lachlan Gray, reporting.
2: The state government's pressing ahead with a business case for Olympic rowing on Rockhampton's Fitzroy River. Deputy Premier Jared Blay visited the region at the weekend for the Queensland Schools Championship Regatta, declaring the venue has been well and truly kicked off. That's despite World Rowing saying there's still some compliance requirements to assess before an official sign-off. A bushfire in the Gold Coast hinterland is expected to burn for many days, but fireys are confident the worst has passed. Peter Jones reports.
4: 16 crews have been working over the weekend at the Wongawallan bushfire, which was first reported about midday on Friday. The blaze began as a 5-hectare burn, but has grown significantly since then and consumed at least 70 hectares and was brought within containment lines on Saturday evening. Crews returned yesterday to strengthen the containment lines as well as perform a small backburn. Fortunately, no one's been injured and no property has been damaged. The Fire Department and Rural Fire Service Queensland are increasingly confident conditions are turning in their favour and believe there won't be a repeat of previous days when homes on several sections of Wongawallan Drive were threatened by outbreaks. Peter Jones, Air News.
2: Meantime, warm conditions are set to continue across Queensland. With more on that story, Steve Barker.
5: Hot and dry weather is forecast for the start of this week right across Queensland, with unusually high temperatures predicted in some parts of the state. The Bureau of Meteorology says some areas of the Darling Downs could see their hottest September day to date since 2017. Brisbane will be 5 degrees above average, well into the 30s, high 20s for the tropical north, and Longreach is expecting 36 degrees. And we're being reminded of the importance to slip, slop and slap. Steve Barker, Air News.
2: To sport now, Lions coach Chris Fagan won't be taking the Dockers lightly in Saturday's AFL Grand Final. Brisbane are through to a fourth straight decider after their comeback win over Hawthorn. But Fremantle are in form and beat the Lions by 25 points in their last meeting. The Warriors' NRL season's over after going down to the Knights 12-10. 48,000 New Zealand fans packed Eaton Park to cheer on the home side. Despite the loss, Warriors coach Andrew Webster says the atmosphere was incredible.
6: Crowd, everyone, being so welcoming all week, letting Australia did everything to make sure we felt comfortable. So, no, it's all on us. And, yeah, two games here next year, great.
2: This is Air News Queensland.

0: Do tune for your Monday morning. Thomas Rhett and Die a Happy Man. He wrote that track for his wife. Nice words there, Thomas, from his album Tangled Up, released in 2015. You're listening to Bay Brekkie with me, Bongo, right up till 9 o'clock this morning. Good morning.
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The Kinks on Bay FM, Waterloo Sunset, released way back in 1967. Take us to the top of the hour, Chris Rea. Phil, if you think it's over, for all your latest news, sport and weather.

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1: Good morning, I'm Lee Harrison. The Prime Minister has landed in New York ahead of the UN General Assembly this week. Australia's campaigning for a seat on the influential Security Council, which it's not held since 2013. Leadership in digital safety and climate change is being used as a selling point for the appointment. Anthony Albanese says he looks forward to engaging further on the pitch throughout the week.
2: Australia is a peaceful, stable, reliable partner, and we will be advancing our case over coming days, but in the lead up to the determination which will take place in 2028.
1: Whistleblowers say Australia's defence bases aren't able to protect themselves from credible threats. ADF sources claim contractors and military police protecting defence facilities are unarmed while on duty. Experts are calling for enhancements to defence security after incursions at bases across the country. An investigation's underway after a stabbing in the New South Wales Blue Mountains, which has left one child dead and two others in critical conditions. Dusty Fitzpatrick reports.
3: Officers were called to Valley Heights after passers-by found the three children and a woman with stab wounds in a vehicle. One of the children died at the scene, while the two others were taken to Westmead Hospital in a critical condition. The woman, believed to be in her 40s, is also fighting for life in hospital. The three children, who are all understood to be under the age of five, were siblings. Police say they aren't looking for anyone else in relation to the incident. Dusty Fitzpatrick, Sydney.
1: New polling shows support for Federal Labor has slumped to its lowest level since 2012. The government's primary vote has slipped 2 points to 27% in the latest news poll. One Nation holds 30% of the primary vote, the Coalition 19%. A sold-out concert's been held in Melbourne to honour Australian music legend John Farnham and to raise funds for Head and Neck Cancer Australia. The country's favourite son, who's undergone several surgeries for oral cancer, wasn't able to attend the event in person due to poor health. Head and Neck Cancer Australia Chief Executive Nadia Rosen says she hopes the event has helped raise awareness.
4: We're the only national charity in Australia dedicated to supporting people with head and neck cancer, and unfortunately the treatment, side effects of treatment can last for the rest of someone's life.
1: In other news, Iran is warning of a painful response if the US launches a fresh wave of attacks. Tehran claims it's received information of plans being prepared by the US and now claims a drone has been shot down over the Strait of Hormuz. And a landmark survey has found less than half of Australians living with dementia were diagnosed within the first year. This is AIR National News.
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1: The Lions will challenge a one-match ban handed to Lachie Neale that would rule him out of Saturday's AFL Grand Final. Lachlan Gray reports.
5: The two-time Premiership captain and Brownlow medalist was offered the suspension after being charged with striking during Brisbane's 9-point preliminary final win over Hawthorn. Neale is alleged to have made off-the-ball contact with Hawks star Jack Ginnivan, landing a left-handed gut punch in the first quarter. It was graded intentional conduct, medium impact and body contact. Within 3 minutes of the AFL releasing the match review findings on Sunday, the Lions confirmed via social media they would front the tribunal. Neale has never been suspended across his 320-game career, but if unsuccessful, would miss a fairytale grand final against his former club. Lachlan Gray, Brisbane.
1: Referee decisions are once again under the microscope following the Newcastle Knights' 12-10 victory over the Warriors in their semi-final. Ashley Klein was showered with beer cans as he walked up the tunnel after full time, with several late calls going the way of the Knights. Warriors coach Andrew Webster says they should have received a penalty for Tyson Frizzell's escort, but they can't blame Klein for the loss.
6: You know, they would have drawn the game and gone the golden point, or we could have scored off the other one. Who knows? At the end of the day, you make your own luck in this game. We had enough opportunities to win that game.
1: And Australia's recorded a clean sweep of the men's one-day cricket series in Zimbabwe. Australian Independent Radio News.
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8: Let's take you through the current weather outlook across the Bayside. A warm one on the way with a sunny top near 32. Humidity sits around the high 40s, so it'll feel pretty dry. Skies stay clear and sunny through the afternoon with light breezes about. Heading toward this evening, dropping back to around 17 under clear skies. Tomorrow stays sunny again with a mild top around 26 and another low near 17. Right now in Wellington Point, it's 18. That's the latest from the Bay FM Weather Desk, thanks to Totally Workwear, locally owned and operated. 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

Little River Band, Bay Brekkie, and Home on a Monday. If you were one of the lucky ones at the Rod Laver Arena in Melbourne last night for the concert, The Songs of John Farnham, a Living Legend, the celebration concert, with proceeds supporting Head and Neck Cancer Australia. This is the voice from that great album, Whispering Jack. Good morning, 9 minutes past 8. I hope your morning's going well.

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1: Gateway arterial in the northbound direction through Rochdale, Mowcravac, Kapalabar Road, a little bit heavy northbound. That might slow you up inbound through there. Morning, everybody. Not a bad movement of traffic. Had reports of a small issue outside to Cleveland, that inbound movement of traffic, not far from the airport. It's coming off Shore Street West, but can't see any delays from it. Good flow of traffic, if you're heading, you're using Finucane Road, heading towards Alex Hills. Kapalabar looks pretty normal around Kapalabar Central, and a good movement of traffic in through Wynnum, Manly, Lota and the back of Wakeley at this stage. Wynnum Road still looks good as well in through Cannon Hill and Morningside. We'll keep an eye on it for you. 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It's Jay. More traffic for you soon on 100.3 Bay FM.
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Midnight Rider. That was released in 1970, first released by the Allman Brothers, later released as a solo track by Greg Allman in 1973. This is Izzy Top and Planet of Women. 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

Bayside is the Russell Island land scandal, which became the longest fraud trial in the history of British justice. The Bayside is Bay FM, the heart and soul of the Bayside and beyond.

0: One-hit wonder there, My Sharona. Debuted in 1979 for American rock band The Knack. Well, have we got a busy weekend coming up this weekend with our OB van. That's Herbie. What's happening? It's Redfest, Saturday and Sunday. Now, on Saturday, Bay FM will be live from Redfest across the whole weekend. You can come by and say g'day to Tony T, Erin and Jono, Andy T with his 60s show. Then on Sunday, you can swing by and say g'day to Karen and Julie from midday till 2 p.m. We'd love to see you, so come on down, say g'day to the team at Redfest. Coming up, this is Queen and Breakthrough.
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Live in the studio, 9 o'clock, you've got Cameron. 3 hours of a great mix of music and always interesting info. I'm Bongo and I look forward to your company 6 a.m. in the morn for Bay Brekkie. Start this Monday with a big smile, knowing that it's going to be a great week. You have yourself one. Simply Red, for your babies. Good morning.

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1: Good morning, I'm Lee Harrison. The Prime Minister is preparing to state Australia's case for a seat at the world's most powerful diplomatic table. Anthony Albanese has touched down in New York ahead of the UN General Assembly this week. Mr. Albanese will push for a spot on the influential Security Council, which Australia's not held since 2013. The latest intergenerational report will show we're living longer, but the pace of Australia's population will slow over the next 40 years. Michael Packey reports.
2: Jim Chalmers will deliver his second intergenerational report since he became Treasurer in 2022. The report will show ongoing health advances will mean people will live longer. On average, the current rate is 82 for males and 86 for females. Dr. Chalmers will claim the federal budget will continue to come under pressure, but superannuation savings will help alleviate strain on the public pension. Research also reveals the population rate will slow, mainly as fewer households have children. Australia is expected to have just over 39 million people by 2066. Michael Packey reporting.
1: A federal Liberal MP is questioning why the Reserve Bank hasn't conducted modelling about what reducing government spending by 2% would do to inflation. RBA Governor Michelle Bullock and Chief Economist Sarah Hunter say they can't run an infinite amount of scenarios when asked about the data on reduced government spending. Simon Kennedy says another rate rise, potentially as early as next week, will heap pressure on struggling households.
3: I think the millions of Australians out there would much prefer the government cut its spending than them having to cut back on family holidays, on nights out. And that's really the choice.
1: A federal Labor MP says changing behaviours is key to turning around what he's labelled an epidemic of domestic violence in Australia. New South Wales has been rocked by three deadly attacks on women in the space of 10 hours at the weekend, all alleged to have been committed by male relatives. Member for Parramatta, Andrew Charlton, says they're investigating a range of initiatives.
4: We're not just investing it in prevention, we're not just investing it in support. We're also investing it in behavioural change, and that is the fundamental source of the solution to this problem. People behaving differently, understanding this problem differently, raising their kids differently. Of course, we have more work to do.
1: And John Farnham's tribute concert at Melbourne's Rod Laver Arena last night has been hailed a huge success. Keith Urban, Tina Arena and Jimmy Barnes, just some of the stars performing. Celine Dion sang You're the Voice live from Paris, the sold-out show raising money for head and neck cancer. John Farnham wasn't well enough to attend with his health deteriorating. Entertainment reporter Peter Ford says the music legend had a special setup at home to be able to watch it live.
5: They set up a system so that he was able to see it last night because it wasn't being televised, which in itself I think is a great shame that all the networks passed on it, but it was obviously being shot professionally to be shown in the Hoyt Cinema, so they did a setup so that he could actually see it at home.
1: This is AIR National News.
0: Bay FM Sport.
1: The Brisbane Lions will challenge a one-match ban handed to Lachie Neale, which would rule the two-time premiership captain out of the AFL Grand Final. Neale was off for the suspension after being charged with striking during the Lions' controversial 9-point win over Hawthorn in Saturday night's preliminary final at the MCG. It was trans-Tasman rivalry at its fiercest at Auckland's Eden Park last night, where the Newcastle Knights came another step closer to being crowned the 2026 NRL Premiers. Michael Lynch reports.
6: In a stunning upset before a record crowd at Auckland's Eden Park, it was obvious from the opening minutes of the game that this semi-final was not going to be a walk in the park for the Knights or the New Zealand Warriors. The hosts opened the scoring through Leka Halasima before Fletcher Sharp levelled the scores at 6 points apiece by half-time. Dom Young showed the Warriors just who was boss early in the second half, and from there on in, the Novocastrians never looked back, running out 12-10 winners. The Knights will now face Penrith in a blockbuster preliminary final next Sunday afternoon. Michael Lynch, Air Sport.
1: And Alex de Minaur has returned to form to seal Australia's Davis Cup progression, with the hosts beating Poland 3-1 in Brisbane, also thanks to some earlier doubles brilliance. Australian Independent Radio News.
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8: Taking a quick check on the current weather outlook for Brisbane's Bayside. Sunny and warm across the region today, heading for a top of 32. Humidity sits around the high 40s, so it'll feel fairly comfortable. Skies stay clear and bright through the afternoon, with plenty of sunshine. Clear conditions continue into the evening, with an overnight low near 17. Tomorrow stays sunny as well, with a mild top around 26. Right now in Birkdale, it's 21. That's the latest forecast for the Bayside, with thanks to Totally Workwear, your local workwear specialist. 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

Good morning, I'm Cameron. It's great to have your company this morning. Now, I hadn't planned it this way, but that song, that was Tears for Fears and Shout. And the way it panned out on Saturday afternoon, watching the Brisbane Lions, I had all those things. I had plenty of fears. I certainly shouted. And I think there were a couple of tears at the back end. And look, I'm not a jump up and down and scream at the TV sort of guy. Well, at least I wasn't until about 5 minutes to go. And wasn't that the most extraordinary game? Absolutely amazing. I still don't think my voice is recovered, but we'll give it a go anyway. And Bay FM member Tia from Wynnum said she's going to go and watch the grand final down at the Manly Hotel. And I thought, what a great idea. And I'd be really interested to know where you're going to watch the grand final. Brisbane Lions, it's their fourth grand final in a row, going for the three-peat. Please text me, 0468 371 003. Let us know where you're going to watch the grand final. We have this great soundtrack of 3 hours music for you today. Let's get cracking. You're on Bay FM. Good morning.

0: 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Then join us for the 90s show, packed with the biggest hits, iconic memories, and all the nostalgia you love. 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

0: FM 100.3, and that, of course, was Bryan Adams with the Summer of 69. Now, I've got a message from Jeff, and he'll be watching the grand final as he recuperates in the Green Slopes Hospital. Well, sorry to hear about that, Jeff. You are on the mend, though, and that is great news. Alrighty. What are you going to do when you win the $15,000? I'm going to let you know how you can go about that very, very soon. Coming up next, Led Zeppelin. You're on Bay FM. More than just great music. We're rocking.
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Moving Pictures, What About Me, and look, What About Me indeed. I love that song. And I remember when it actually came out and the first time I saw the film clip and kind of proving to myself I need to get out of the house more. Just last week, I Googled where they actually filmed that clip. And it was down in Coburg, and I don't know if you know Melbourne at all. It is a suburb of Melbourne, and I've got the actual address here. It was the corner of, corner of Sheffield and Chambers Streets in Coburg, just in case you're asking. Yeah, but then I saw on the chat then, somebody said, what kind of shop leaves a little boy waiting half the day and then lets people push him around? I go, not mine. You get that? Now, how you win your $15,000? I can't wait. It's coming up very soon. It's the community raffle, and it's back, thanks to Bayside Community Fund and Bendigo Bank Victoria Point, Wynnum and Manly. 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

Billy Joel at 17 minutes to 10. And thank you, everybody, for your text about where you're going to be watching the AFL Grand Final on Saturday afternoon. Geez, I think our butchers Bayside are going to be very busy. So many barbecues. And, geez, it looks like it's going to be a bit of fun up at Double Island Point there too. Let me know where you're going. It might be great to drop in there. Coming up now, Max Merritt and the Meteors, Slipping Away. 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

Duran Duran at 4 minutes to ten, and their song Ordinary World. And shout out to Grant, Bay FM listener, who is going down to the grand final. I am hugely envious, my friend. He has the accommodation, he's got the tickets and flights booked. So that's going to be an absolutely fantastic time. Now we're coming up to the news. Don't go anywhere. Next hour we have Frankie Goes to Hollywood, Dragon, and of course we've got the 10 o'clock flashback with Louis Armstrong. Taking us up to the news and sport, a band coming out to play in Brisbane at QPAC in March next year. Madness with Our House. 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

0: BFM National News, brought to you by Manly Harbour Village, where Brisbane meets the bay.
1: I'm Ron Wilson. Police have confirmed that a fatal stabbing in the Blue Mountains to the west of Sydney is the fourth domestic violence-related incident in New South Wales in a matter of days. A child has died and two others remain in critical condition after being found with stab wounds at a property in Valley Heights, along with a woman who also suffered serious injuries. Detectives say they're not seeking any other suspects. The tragedy follows a weekend where three women were killed, allegedly by male relatives in separate attacks over a 10-hour period. Deputy Police Commissioner Peter McKenna says tackling family violence is a whole-of-society issue.
2: Four horrific DV homicides over the weekend, and in fact, none of them were known to us for domestic violence. There was no AVOs involved. And it just goes to show that these things can happen in any postcode anywhere.
1: The Prime Minister has arrived in New York to make Australia's case for a seat at the UN Security Council. Anthony Albanese is hoping to win the required two-thirds majority of the 193 UN member states for a two-year term from 2029. He says Australia's priorities would be online safety, the regulation of artificial intelligence, and action on climate change. The vote takes place in 2028. The latest intergenerational report reveals Australians are living longer, though population growth is projected to slow over the next four decades. We should reach 39 million by 2066. Treasurer Jim Chalmers points out the growing pressure that puts on the budget, while noting that superannuation savings will help offset pension costs as life expectancy rises. New polling shows support for federal Labor at its lowest level since 2012. The government's primary vote has slipped 2 points to 27% in the latest news poll. The coalition managed only 19%, One Nation leading the pack on 30% in primary vote support. The Reserve Bank is facing criticism from a Liberal MP for failing to model the inflationary impact of a 2% cut in government spending. RBA officials responded that they can't test every scenario, while MP Simon Kennedy is warning that another potential rate rise next week will heap further strain on families.
3: I think the millions of Australians out there would much prefer the government cut its spending than them having to cut back on family holidays, on nights out, and that's really the choice.
1: Plenty of tears were shed at Melbourne's Rod Laver Arena last night at the special tribute concert to John Farnham. The sold-out show featuring Keith Urban and Jimmy Barnes, along with stars from around the globe. Celine Dion and Hugh Jackman performed via satellite. John Farnham was unable to attend the concert due to his declining health. The 77-year-old was diagnosed with cancer in the mouth in 2022. And finally, the Australian dollar is buying 71.21 US cents. This is AIR National News.
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1: In sport, Collingwood star Nick Dykos goes into this evening's Brownlow medal count as the runaway favourite. The champion midfielder is such a heavy favourite that even the AFL's head of football, Greg Swan, has declared he will win it. Fans who threw bottles onto the field after Saturday's AFL preliminary final could face lifetime stadium bans as police and the MCC review security footage. The investigation follows reports of poor crowd behaviour, including an eight-year-old boy left terrified after a fan poured nachos over him and his mother. Hawthorn CEO Ash Klein confirmed the club will liaise with police and the AFL before determining any club-enforced penalties.